0: 92.3 Nashville's R&B Throwbacks. That is Century with Forever. What's up, Nashville? You're off the clock with Sean Good. Inside of my celebrity alert. So the Kevin Hart roast went down this weekend live on Netflix. And so towards the end of it, toward the end of Cat Williams' set, Kevin Hart stood up, got the mic, and decided to try to end this decades-long beef between the two comedians. Check this out.
1: Cat, we have an opportunity in real time. This is live television to put our f***ing beef behind us. I am offering you an olive branch of peace. I want to be a brother. I want to be a friend. Cat, I want to move on. Can we move on, man? Can we move on?
0: Now, whether it was actually genuine or not, Kevin Hart did the admirable thing, and he did the right thing for his image, because of course Kat was laying into him, and sometimes it felt really personal and a little uncomfortable. But Kevin stood there, he took it, you know, they said he was on that little drink, so he was being able to handle it well. But at the end of it, he basically extended an olive branch for them to end their beef and to work together and to be friends. Now, if you look at Cat Williams' body language, of course, he didn't grab the mic and respond back to anything. Kind of kept his head down. Didn't really give too much eye contact. He did shake his hand. I feel like they kind of went in for a basic hug. But his body language just kind of said, you know what? I see what you're trying to do. You're trying to make yourself look a little better than me. I'm just going to roll with this. The question is now, is that any interviews that come up after this over the next couple weeks, pay attention to interviews that Cat Williams do, because people are going to ask about this statement that Kevin Hart made trying to end their beef. Pay attention to how Cat Williams responds to it, because that's going to tell you what he really thinks about this. Now, there's also rumors out there that towards the end of the Netflix special that Kevin Hart was just kind of, that was all for show, that he wasn't genuine about what he said. Don't know that for sure. Haven't necessarily seen that. But just pay attention to any interviews that come out, especially from Cat Williams, when people ask him about that, what Kevin Hart said to him. Is he willing to work? Are they willing to be friends? Are they going to work together? Pay attention to how he responds to it, because that's going to tell you the truth if he really believes it or not, or if the beef is actually over. That's my celebrity alert. Coming up, I got more music on the way as we keep it rolling. SWV, SZA's on the way, and TLC. You're off the clock with Sean Good on 92Q.
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16: Across the country right now, at this very moment, there are probably arguments taking place about who's doing more of the housework, the homework, the shuttling of kids from this activity to that. It's true. By and large, women do more of this than men. But doesn't have to be that way. And if you and your spouse can level that playing field, it's going to make both of you and your kids happier. Psychologist Yelena Kecmanovich says this might be how you get there. As hard as it might be at first, try to think of your partner like a teammate, not an adversary. Learn how to do some of the chores your partner does to get a better understanding of how much effort something takes. And finally, take the time to acknowledge what the other person is doing. And every now and then, even express your appreciation. That'll go a long way. I'm Dr. Sanjay Gupta, helping you live a better life.
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1: 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We want you to come to join 92Q Live at Mac Community Action Day. It's going down this Saturday from 10 to 2 p.m. at Frederick Douglass Head Start. Get help with your rent, utilities, SNAP, free food boxes, plus there's going to be some inflatables, face painting, the Titans cheerleaders are going to be there, and some giveaways. So pull up. 92Q is going to be there on site, so come hang out at Mac Community Action Day going down at Frederick Douglass Head Start. That is 621 Houghton Street in Nashville. It goes down this Saturday from 10 to 2. You can get more details about this event on our...
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9: You ever wonder why the same cold virus makes some people so sick and others not sick at all? Well, according to an interesting new study out of Yale School of Medicine, one key factor is how quickly the cells in their noses, called nasal cells, respond to the virus and contain it. It's called the interferon response, and it can vary for different people. Now, when that response gets inhibited, it can trigger a different reaction, which leads to excessive mucus production and inflammation. In other words, a cold that is a lot more miserable. Of course, there are other factors at play: your genetics, any underlying conditions, immunity from vaccinations or previous infections. If you are trying really hard not to get sick, high-quality masks, they can be very effective. Also, good old-fashioned hand washing. And remember not to touch your face. I'm Dr. Sanjay Gupta, helping you live a better life.
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1: I'm First Alert meteorologist Melanie Layden. Sunny and warm today with temperatures in the upper 70s to around 80 degrees. We'll be in the lower 80s again tomorrow, and by the weekend, feeling like summer as highs climb into the 90s.
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92Q Nashville's R&B Throwbacks. That's your girl Fantasia when I see you. What's up, Nashville? You're off the clock with Sean Good, and we're getting ready to run all in to the 8 o'clock takeover. So you know what to do. All you got to do right now is text the word takeover to 615-737-9292, and that way we can play some of your favorite songs coming up in this next hour. Go ahead and do it right now that we can get your favorite song out there. Right now, I'm going to turn it over to my boy St. Harrison. This is Bad. You're off the clock with Sean Good on 92Q.

0: 92.1 WQQK, Goodlettsville, Nashville, a Cumulus station. Middle Tennessee, it's time for you to take over.
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92Q Nashville's R&B Throwbacks. That's Jill Scott with Pressure. What's up, Nashville? You're off the clock with Sean Good. It is now time for the 8 o'clock takeover. So do it right now. Text the word takeover to 615-737-9292. We'll play some of your favorite songs in this hour. 92Q is going to be at Vibes Bar and Lounge Saturday, June the 6th to see the legend Too Short. He's going to be performing live at the What's My Favorite Word Day Party. 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
4: What are the chances you are listening to this while drinking a nice hot cup of coffee? If so, don't let me stop you. 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A new study, this one out of Harvard School of Public Health, found that coffee and tea could help lower your risk of developing dementia. People who enjoyed 1 to 3 caffeinated cups a day saw the biggest impact. In addition to the caffeine, coffee contains hundreds of bioactive compounds that can influence inflammation, glucose metabolism, vascular function, and oxidative stress. It's also possible coffee drinkers might be doing other things that keep them healthy. Eating a more balanced diet, getting plenty of exercise, sleep, not smoking, or drinking too much alcohol. And finally, staying socially active. I'm Dr. Sanjay Gupta, helping you live a better life.

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92Q Nashville's R&B Throwbacks, October London with Mulholland Drive. What's up, Nashville? You're off the clock with Sean Good. We're taking your requests. All you got to do is text the word TAKEOVER to 615-737-9292. Do exactly what my girl Anissa did. She wanted to hear Usher, "There Goes My Baby," right here on 92Q. Check it out.

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92Q Nashville's R&B Throwback says Genevieve with Head Over Heels. About to wrap up the show and turn it over to the Quiet Storm for the rest of the night, but you know I'm going to leave you with a good moment of motivation after the latest from Stokely. It's called Needs Love. You're off the clock with Sean Good on 92Q.

0: 92Q Nashville's R&B Throwbacks. That's Stokely with Needs Love. And that's it. That's my time. The Quiet Storm is coming up next. But I'm going to leave you with this good moment of motivation. I want you to embrace tough conversations because they are opportunities for growth in your life. Remember, every meaningful relationship thrives on honesty and vulnerability. Facing discomfort leads to understanding and connection. So step into those conversations with courage today. They might just change everything for the better. That is your good moment of motivation. You guys have an incredible rest of the night. The Quiet Storm is...
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2: 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You hit a ball in the gap, run. 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
7: The risk of stroke goes up for all of us as we age, but for women, the risk really amplifies after menopause. In fact, 1 in 5 women in the United States between the ages of 55 and 75 will have a stroke. But according to a new study carried out by researchers in California, adhering to the Mediterranean diet can significantly lower that risk. One expert said, "We continue to see study after study showing that a predominantly plant-based diet improves all sorts of different outcomes. Now, with this diet in particular, you've seen it lower the risk of certain types of cancer, diabetes, depression, dementia, even gum disease." Now, as a reminder, the Mediterranean diet prioritizes eating vegetables, fruits, beans, olive oil, nuts and fish, and limiting meat and dairy. I'm Dr. Sanjay Gupta, helping you live a better life.
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8: I'm First Alert meteorologist Melanie Layden. Sunny and warm today with temperatures in the upper 70s to around 80 degrees. We'll be in the lower 80s again tomorrow, and by the weekend, feeling like summer as highs climb into the 90s.
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2: Across the country right now, at this very moment, there are probably arguments taking place about who's doing more of the housework, the homework, the shuttling of kids from this activity to that. It's true. By and large, women do more of this than men. But doesn't have to be that way. And if you and your spouse can level that playing field, it's going to make both of you and your kids happier. Psychologist Yelena Kecmanovic says this might be how you get there. As hard as it might be at first, try to think of your partner like a teammate, not an adversary. Learn how to do some of the chores your partner does to get a better understanding of how much effort something takes. And finally, take the time to acknowledge what the other person is doing. And every now and then, even express your appreciation. That'll go a long way. I'm Dr. Sanjay Gupta, helping you live a better life.
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8: If you're someone who isn't super active, just thinking about the amount of exercise you're supposed to get every week can feel daunting. 75 minutes of vigorous exercise, 150 minutes of moderate intensity exercise. It's a lot. But I have some good news for you in the form of a recent study out of Norway. Researchers found that for most sedentary people, getting just 5 more minutes of meaningful movement a day had a statistically significant impact on their expected lifespan. So did reducing the amount of time they sat every day by just 30 minutes. That's not to say that this bare minimum is what you should aspire to, but I think it's a good reminder that doing something is always better than doing nothing. The point is, just get started. Work just a little bit more movement into your daily routine, and don't even think of it as exercise. I'm Dr. Sanjay Gupta, helping you live a better life.

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7: You know, it's interesting. For such a long time, I think people thought about diseases as something that mostly happened later in life. Just in recent years, however, we as a society have really begun to think about preventing certain ailments much, much earlier. Case in point, new study out of Northwestern University School of Medicine found the mid-30s are a major turning point for men's heart health. For women, about a decade later. But for the men, this is the time when you really need to be thinking about your heart health seriously. At a bare minimum, start seeing a primary care doctor once a year just to get your blood pressure and cholesterol checked. You can also look up and then do your best to follow what is known as the American Heart Association's Life's Essential 8. These are things everyone can do to decrease their risk of heart disease. I'm Dr. Sanjay Gupta, helping you live a better life.
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9: You know, it's interesting. For such a long time, I think people thought about diseases as something that mostly happened later in life. Just in recent years, however, we as a society have really begun to think about preventing certain ailments much, much earlier. Case in point, new study out of Northwestern University School of Medicine found the mid-30s are a major turning point for men's heart health. For women, about a decade later. But for the men, this is the time when you really need to be thinking about your heart health seriously. At a bare minimum, start seeing a primary care doctor once a year just to get your blood pressure and cholesterol checked. You can also look up and then do your best to follow what is known as the American Heart Association's Life's Essential Eight. These are things everyone can do to decrease their risk of heart disease. I'm Dr. Sanjay Gupta, helping you live a better life.
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It must be the quiet storm on Nashville's R&B and throwbacks.

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1: A better life with Dr. Sanjay Gupta.
2: If you're someone who isn't super active, just thinking about the amount of exercise you're supposed to get every week can feel daunting. 75 minutes of vigorous exercise, 150 minutes of moderate intensity exercise. It's a lot. But I have some good news for you in the form of a recent study out of Norway. Researchers found that for most sedentary people, getting just 5 more minutes of meaningful movement a day had a statistically significant impact on their expected lifespan. So did reducing the amount of time they sat every day by just 30 minutes. That's not to say that this bare minimum is what you should aspire to, but I think it's a good reminder that doing something is always better than doing nothing. The point is, just get started. Work just a little bit more movement into your daily routine, and don't even think of it as exercise. I'm Dr. Sanjay Gupta, helping you live a better life.

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1: You ever wonder why the same cold virus makes some people so sick and others not sick at all? Well, according to an interesting new study out of Yale School of Medicine, one key factor is how quickly the cells in their noses, called nasal cells, respond to the virus and contain it. It's called the interferon response, and it can vary for different people. Now, when that response gets inhibited, it can trigger a different reaction, which leads to excessive mucus production and inflammation. In other words, a cold that is a lot more miserable. Of course, there are other factors at play: your genetics, any underlying conditions, immunity from vaccinations or previous infections. If you are trying really hard not to get sick, high-quality masks, they can be very effective. Also, good old-fashioned hand washing. And remember not to touch your face. I'm Dr. Sanjay Gupta, helping you live a better life.
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6: The risk of stroke goes up for all of us as we age, but for women, the risk really amplifies after menopause. In fact, 1 in 5 women in the United States between the ages of 55 and 75 will have a stroke. But according to a new study carried out by researchers in California, adhering to the Mediterranean diet can significantly lower that risk. One expert said, "We continue to see study after study showing that a predominantly plant-based diet improves all sorts of different outcomes. Now, with this diet in particular, you've seen it lower the risk of certain types of cancer, diabetes, depression, dementia, even gum disease. Now, as a reminder, the Mediterranean diet prioritizes eating vegetables, fruits, beans, olive oil, nuts and fish, and limiting meat and dairy. I'm Dr. Sanjay Gupta, helping you live a better life.
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2: You know there's people out here getting into accidents and not calling nobody? I had a friend that got into an accident. 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My wife was in the car. 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
1: You know, Missy still super duper, but Prince couldn't get me change my name. Papa, Hooter can't say a slave again. No sign. Picture Black saying, oh yeah.

0: Cole Memorial United Methodist Church invites you to worship with us. 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

0: Core Memorial United Methodist Church invites you to worship with us. 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Our president is Sheila Sellers, and our senior pastor is the Reverend Dr. Paula B. Smith.
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4: A Better Life with Dr. Sanjay Gupta.
5: If you are the parent of an infant, it can be really hard to find baby foods that are truly healthy for your child. According to a new study out of UNC Chapel Hill, almost three-quarters of baby foods are ultra-processed and may contain additives that are linked to potential health problems later in life. The study's lead author said what shocked her was that the top ingredient in 71% of these baby foods wasn't a fruit or vegetable, it was one or more additives that babies' guts are not fully developed enough to be able to handle. Eating the right food at this stage of life is so important because this is when children begin developing dietary preferences for the rest of their lives. So take the extra time to look at the ingredient labels on the foods you are buying. You're going to want short lists and also ingredients that you recognize. I'm Dr. Sanjay Gupta, helping you live a better life.
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Sissy Brown, Sean Good, and Crystal with an I. Your morning commute just got upgraded on 92Q.

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7: A better life with Dr. Sanjay Gupta.
8: The risk of stroke goes up for all of us as we age, but for women, the risk really amplifies after menopause. In fact, 1 in 5 women in the United States between the ages of 55 and 75 will have a stroke. But according to a new study carried out by researchers in California, adhering to the Mediterranean diet can significantly lower that risk. One expert said, "We continue to see study after study showing that a predominantly plant-based diet improves all sorts of different outcomes. Now, with this diet in particular, you've seen it lower the risk of certain types of cancer, diabetes, depression, dementia, even gum disease. Now, as a reminder, the Mediterranean diet prioritizes eating vegetables, fruits, beans, olive oil, nuts and fish, and limiting meat and dairy." I'm Dr. Sanjay Gupta, helping you live a better life.
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1: It is hump day.
2: We are rolling through this week.
1: It's going by fast. That's what I said last night.
2: Man.
1: It's Sigma Bob Wake Up. We're rolling through this week on this Wednesday, halfway through the week and headed into the weekend. Hey, this is Sean Good. Wake up, Mount Juliet.
2: Hey, y'all. It's Sissy Brown. Wake up, Clarksville.
3: And this is Crystal with an eye. Wake up, Old Hickory.
1: Coming up for News for the Cruise, the crazy, absolute racist House
2: but not surprising.
1: Speaker, but not surprising, Cameron Sexton just sat down every Tennessee Democrat because you are doing nothing but abuse of power. We're going to talk about it.
2: Mm-mm. Jill Scott's coming on June 7th. If you want to go, listen up because, hey, now, what's that sound? Everybody, look what's going down. That's what we're playing for the game today.
3: And I hope you get it.
1: Oh, God.
3: And y'all, I got my first internet stalker, and she's aggressive.
1: She is.
3: I had to say it in my demon voice because she said I'm demonic.
1: You are.
2: So what happens when you become a celebrity?
3: I don't even feel like I'm that. I just feel like she bored.
2: You are a local celebrity.
3: Well, okay.
2: I call myself that. See, I'm a local celebrity. Yeah, you go in Nashville. I say, go in Atlanta. Yeah. And say, who's this brother? Who? So you're a local celebrity. Yeah. You know?
1: Go to the grocery store and somebody says, hey.
3: Because they do. Yeah. They do.
2: But go to Dallas.
1: Go to that, yeah.
3: They're going to be like, what, from
1: okay, cool, get out the way.
2: It's still
1: $50. Right.
2: It's still $50.
3: But yeah, I got some things I don't like about having a stalker. It's funny, though.
1: It's hilarious.
3: I know I'm a little off, so I find the weirdest stuff to be funny.
1: It's been funny to me, so we're going to talk about that coming up at the 6 o'clock
2: hour. I'm invested.
1: I'm very invested.
2: Well, she talks about it in here, but now y'all get to hear it, but I'm invested.
1: You get to hear all of it. So that's going to go down.
3: A trip.
1: Get ready for it, because that's coming up in the 6 o'clock hour. Let's get it going right now. Also, don't forget, your chance to go see Lil Wayne in the city of your choice with round-trip airfare, hotel stay, tickets, and $250 in cash. You got to get these keywords. Your first keyword is going to come up at the top of the 8 o'clock hour. Let's get it going on this hump day. Here's LL Cool J, Around the Way Girl, right here on the 615 Wake Up on 92Q. Wake up, Nashville.

0: 92Q Nashville's R&B Throwbacks. That is Kehlani with Folded. Good morning, Nashville. It is a 615 Wake Up with you on this Wednesday hump day. 5:11 right now. And what is that weather doing, sis?
1: It's 61 degrees right now. A slight chance of rain. It's going to be pretty much like it was yesterday, a high of 81.
0: Yesterday was a really, really pretty day.
2: Mm-hmm. And in honor of hump day, I just want to send a shout out to anybody that may be getting their hump on early this morning. I love that for you, you know, because okay. I got to be happy for y'all.
1: She must want some this morning. Are you feeling like you need a little tune-up or something?
2: Listen, a tune-up could help. You know, a little oil change or something.
1: So it don't have to be the whole tune-up. Yeah, just change the spark plug.
0: Just change the spark plug.
1: Change the oil. The
2: spark plugs,
1: put
2: the
1: some fuel injector in it. Do something.
2: Yeah.
1: Okay. Fuel injector
0: gets a little sketchy on that imagery.
1: Give me that. I take the fuel injector. Yeah, get my day started.
2: Just turn the light off on the dashboard is all I'm trying to do. I'm just trying to get that one light off.
0: That one light. Check engine. That one light. Just turn it off real quick.
2: Oh, my gosh.
0: Gas price is $4.51 national average. In Tennessee, it's $4.13. And right here in Nash, Vegas, it is $4.16. And premium is $5.03. I got gas yesterday for $4.64, which is not exciting. It wasn't $5 because I had my double points from Kroger. I'm telling y'all, don't be sleeping on them points from Kroger. Use that Kroger card and let that stuff build up. And when they have those digital coupons to get four times the points, make sure you clip that coupon because when you make purchases, you get four times the normal points. It's a good thing because I had like 40 cents.
1: That's good.
0: I had 40 cents for May, and I just used half of it. So I got it down to like 4.64. So don't sleep on Kroger.
1: I used to be a Kroger shopper. I still do. I still get those.

0: go there sometimes, but the closest, whatever's closest to my house, that's where I shop.
1: Yeah.
0: And Publix is closest to my house, and everybody say it's high, but everything is high. So I mean, it don't matter where you go now.
2: It is high. I feel like you got a good, you're about a decent distance between both of them, between that Kroger and that Publix.
0: But Publix is, I turn and I'm there. I get on my street, I turn and I'm right there. Not the back way, right there by the Thorntons.
2: I can see what you're saying.
0: My stoplight is a Thornton, is I'm right there in the parking lot.
2: I can see. Okay.
0: But I go to Kroger for the good stuff.
1: You talking about right there across from where them trailers
0: from
1: used to be.
0: From Rib Doctor.
1: With the barbecue and stuff.
2: Yeah.
0: Because
2: you come out of your neighborhood and make a right.
0: And I'm at the stop sign.
2: Right. But also, if you come out of your neighborhood and make a left, you got to go a little further to make a right.
0: Yeah.
2: And then you
0: gotta
2: Kroger.
0: Go up and around.
2: Yeah, Kroger's probably a little bit closer, but you're about halfway.
0: I don't care. I go to both of them.
2: Hey, it's fine. Because they both got good stuff.
0: $10 chicken is where I go for Kroger.
2: Yes. And, by the way, they've been doing this turkey breast lately at the deli section. Oh, it's so good.
1: Speaking of turkey breasts, whatever happened to that one you were supposed to have been bringing me?
2: What happened
1: Sean
2: to it?
1: Sean be was having it smelling. No, it's, oh, okay. Sean be having it smelling good. He be having eggs. He eats eggs every morning. But it's always some kind of patty in there. The turkey patty, chicken breast, or something. And it be smelling like a full course meal in here, and it be two things in the bowl.
0: Except when he bring them sardines. Y'all, Sean brings sardines and eat them straight out the thing.
2: So do.
0: With the head on. He eats it with the head on.
2: Sardines don't have heads on.
1: Oh, my
2: them.
1: God.
2: Sardines and in the can. Don't have any heads on them. What are you talking about? Sardines in a can have no heads attached to it.
1: They smell like they got sardines.
0: I've seen whole sardines in a can. And,
2: well, I don't know where
0: you're
2: getting
0: that
2: from.
0: Those aren't the ones
2: you get. I don't know where you're getting that from.
1: So you're saying you don't eat heads?
0: Y'all, I know I'm not tripping. My grandma used to eat them.
2: That's a different conversation. Say what else?
0: My grandma used to eat them. I know that they're sardines.
2: Well, that was in 1924.
0: You
2: know
0: what's
2: different?
0: You almost made me cuss.
2: That was different. This is 2026.
0: I need to know. Are there still sardines in the

0: School.
1: So let's drive 100 miles south for the sunrise.
0: The mood is chill and the vibe is right. Grab a glass, dim the lights, and catch the vibe. Tune in to our...
2: Take the exit. Turn right into the drive-thru.
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13: 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Just in recent years, however, we as a society have really begun to think about preventing certain ailments much, much earlier. Case in point, new study out of Northwestern University School of Medicine found the mid-30s are a major turning point for men's heart health. For women, about a decade later. But for the men, this is the time when you really need to be thinking about your heart health seriously. At a bare minimum, start seeing a primary care doctor once a year just to get your blood pressure and cholesterol checked. You can also look up and then do your best to follow what is known as the American Heart Association's Life's Essential 8. These are things everyone can do to decrease their risk of heart disease. I'm Dr. Sanjay Gupta, helping you live a better life.
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1: Standing committees and subcommittees will not have some Democratic lawmakers, maybe all of them, we don't know, from the House. Coming up on News for the Crew.
2: Just in absolutely sane. Insane. If this doesn't make y'all stand up, this doesn't make Tennessee people stand up. I don't know what will. We'll talk about that coming up soon. Right now, it's time to get your praise on. Here is the TSU Aristocratic Band's Donna. Blessings on Blessings right here on the 615 Wake Up on 92Q. Wake up, Nashville.
3: Blessings of wealth. 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
2: Tennessee House Speaker Cameron Sexton removed Democratic lawmakers from House standing committees and subcommittees on Tuesday following disruptions during the recent special session on congressional redistricting. In a letter addressed to the House Democratic leader Karen Camper dated May 12th, Sexton accused members of the Democratic caucus of actions aimed at, and I quote, disrupting the Democratic and legislative processes and creating disorder on the House floor, unquote. The letter cited several incidents, including interlocking arms in the well of the House, blocking aisles on the House floor, encouraging disruptions with protesters and attendees in the gallery, the use of prohibited props and noisemakers, flagrant disregard for House rules, and Sexton also alleged members distributed earplugs to another Democratic lawmaker during the demonstrations.
3: So you mean to tell me because these Democrats were standing up because of the racist acts that you were doing in the House, breaking up the only heavily populated black district that we had in this state, and breaking up their representation so that those black voices are muted. Mm-hmm. And so now if you live in Memphis, a part of your district is also the Cool Springs area where Best Buy is, which makes absolutely no damn sense. Mm. So because these Democratic lawmakers were standing up for what's right, because what you're doing is wrong and racist, Cameron Sexton, you want to silence them.
2: And that's not against the law. And they're going to make that against the law.
3: Yeah. And I'm telling you now, anybody of color in this state, if you are not registered to vote, then I'm telling you, you're making it harder on yourself.
2: Absolutely.
3: You're making it harder on yourself. If you, right now, a lot of people believe, oh, my vote definitely doesn't count now. That is absolutely not true. The number of black and brown people in this state, we literally have the power to make things change.
2: Just think if everybody voted.
3: Just think
2: everybody
3: about that.
2: Everybody over the age of 18. Just think what would happen.
3: You literally have the power to make things change because you see the hoods, they've taken their hoods off.
2: Mm-hmm. No, they're very clear now. We see them. Yeah.
3: They're very
2: That's
3: clear.
2: That's what it is. We see the hoods now.
3: We see the racists. We know exactly who the racists are that are running this state. Cameron Sexton is one of them. Marsha Blackburn is one of them. Governor Lee is one of them. And there are several others.
2: That Andy dude, ain't it?
3: Andy Ogles is one of the grand wizard of all of them.
2: Absolutely.
3: I'm telling you.
2: Go look Nashville. Them up if you don't know who we talking about. Google.
3: Democrats, black and brown people that are against this racist acts that these people in our state house are doing, you have to stand up.

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7: You ever wonder why the same cold virus makes some people so sick and others not sick at all? Well, according to an interesting new study out of Yale School of Medicine, one key factor is how quickly the cells in their noses, called nasal cells, respond to the virus and contain it. It's called the interferon response, and it can vary for different people. Now, when that response gets inhibited, it can trigger a different reaction, which leads to excessive mucus production and inflammation. In other words, a cold that is a lot more miserable. Of course, there are other factors at play: your genetics, any underlying conditions, immunity from vaccinations or previous infections. If you are trying really hard not to get sick, high-quality masks, they can be very effective. Also, good old-fashioned hand washing. And remember not to touch your face. I'm Dr. Sanjay Gupta, helping you live a better life.

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0: Neo is finding out that some people's character and personal choices will make you lose out on some business opportunities. Details next on Catch Me Up.
1: All right, that's coming up. A couple of the stories right now. Here's the latest from Stokely. It's called Needs Love, right here on the 615 Wake Up on 92Q. Wake up, Nashville. Wake up.

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1: Ooh, girl.
2: I know you lying.
3: Catch me up, then.
1: Catch me up, then. Catch me
4: up. Okay, this is for my reality watchers, reality TV watchers. I watch reality TV. You guys, any?
5: Well, certain reality TV. I don't, yeah, you know, there's certain reality TV I watch.
4: Not the messy women, huh?
5: Yeah, I ain't doing
4: that. This one's about the messy women. There's a brand new reality show that's featuring some of some people's favorites. Kenya Moore is going to be on this show. Also, not Kim Zolciak. You remember Kim from Real Housewives of Atlanta with
5: Kim,
4: Big
5: I
4: Papa.
5: Love.
4: Do you?
5: I love
6: Kim.
5: Because Kim is
1: the epitome for the party.
5: Kim is the epitome of a gold digger. She is the epitome of that.
4: And Tamar Braxton, they're all going to be on this show.
6: Not the Muppet. Yeah.
4: It's called Reality Retreat, and it's going to be on Amazon Prime Video, and it's a bunch of the reality star ladies that are going to be on this retreat, and they're going to be talking about their identities, relationships, and personal growth. So it looks like, because Kenya was kicked off Real Housewives.
5: Yes.
4: For like defamation or for doing something
5: for all kinds of stuff,
4: but she got back on. She back on Bravo though, so she was off Real Housewives, but not off the network.
5: I mean, she got to make some money. Didn't she lose her salon? Got her stuff was put out on the street.
4: Her salon.
5: Kim Zolciak lost all her money because
4: and her husband, her potentially her kids.
5: Yeah,
6: so that's a song. She should write about that.
5: She should.
6: That's a country song.
4: She don't need to sing it though.
5: Why not?
4: Because she cannot
5: sing it. Kim, sing it. Just go ahead and sing it. But that would be a great show. I can see all three of those Muppets. I can see that'd be a great show right there. God. Disney, y'all should pick that one up.
4: Disney. Remember when I told you guys about the guy that allegedly stole all of the music and some equipment and CDs and laptops and things from Beyonce's choreographer's truck van. Mm-hmm. They were on a stop in the Cowboy Carter tour, and they said that he stole it. And I was like, I felt like it was a conspiracy. We talked about that too. Well, it was true. His name is Kelvin Evans, and he's pleaded guilty to stealing unreleased music and was sentenced to 5 years with 2 years to be served behind bars and the remainder on probation. Now, they don't know how long he's going to be in there because he also has a prior parole violation along with several other car break-in cases and more than half a dozen other things. So we don't know how
6: he was a career jackal.
5: He was.
4: So he didn't know it was him, probably.
6: Not yet. No, I'm sure he didn't know that who car he was stealing from. Mm-hmm. That's just something he does. But he messed around and found out.
5: Right, because be careful. You just stole from Jay-Z's wife. You're just saying, Jay-Z had...
4: Well, he in there now.
5: He's been gone
4: since September.
5: No, he ain't going to be gone.
4: And he's getting time served, and he only has to serve 2 years.
6: Yeah.
4: And then he could probably get out before that, right?
6: Hold on, I hope he makes it.
4: Okay.
6: Because he's not... If he only got 5 years, that's not... I think it's got to be six or more to go to the penitentiary. So them five years are probably... Them five years are probably... Because it's got to be six or more. Similar. Correct me if I'm wrong, fellas and ladies. Because, But down here, I think it's got to be six or more for you to go to prison.
5: If the Illuminati don't wipe him out. Just say
6: Well,
4: they got it. She got her music back, so...
5: That don't matter. You got access to stuff you weren't supposed to have. You heard the secrets.
6: This is Beyonce. Yeah. The Beehive will get him.
5: You heard the secrets.
4: Go ahead.
6: It's probably some beehives in jail.
5: Yeah, they gonna get it.
6: Yeah, and they hated it when they saw stuff got stolen.
4: Neo has revealed that being open about his polyamorous relationship has caused him to lose a lot of business opportunities, saying some companies were uncomfortable supporting his lifestyle and telling him that they couldn't fully get behind the polyamorous relationship. And Neo himself expressed frustration that people can overlook someone's character simply because they disagree with their personal choices.
6: Well, if I was talking to him face to face, I can see where the discrepancy came in.
5: I mean, at the end of the day, Neo, this is the country that you live in. There is a bunch of judgmental people all over the place. And so that's probably something you probably could have kept more to yourself. You wanted to be really public with your relationships.
4: He did, because he said he explained that he chose honesty and openness in his current relationships rather than repeating mistakes from past monogamous relationships, meaning he's saying he's cheating in peace now.
5: Right.
6: Cheating in peace with no Mr. Ring.
5: But is it... Jesus.
6: Go ahead.
5: But is it cheating if all your girlfriends know that they all exist? It's not really cheating, right?
4: It's not.
6: No, it's
5: so
6: not.
5: Again, if you got this arrangement with all 3, 4, 5, 6, 10 of your girlfriends or whatever, you still don't necessarily have to make it public for everybody else to know about it. That's just between y'all.
4: Until you go to a red carpet event or an award ceremony, that's just, I can't take none of y'all.
5: I don't think he's
4: like, who is that? Who is
5: that? We've never really seen him out with all of them, though.
4: Well, on his tours, he takes them all.
5: And that's fine. But, you know, you're opening yourself up to those situations when you're telling everybody, because a lot of people disagree and don't agree, or they've done it and they mad because you did it and they didn't get away with it.
6: Yeah.
5: So people are going to retaliate and you're going to lose business.
4: Well, he said it's brought him happiness, love, and personal growth despite the public criticism. So I don't think he gives a damn.
5: No, he doesn't
6: care.
5: He
6: shouldn't.
5: You know, the money may not be flowing the way that he wants it to. So you just got to be okay with that. On at the end of the day,
4: I want that big bed he talking about he got in his house. Remember, he came here and he was talking about, I don't even remember the name of it. What's bigger than a California King? That's what Neo got.
5: Yeah, he said it's bigger than a California King. Yeah. Whatever it is, you got to fit all of them in there.
4: He said they can all fit and spread their legs and still not touch. What, you know, kind of bed is that?
5: Did you have to say spread their legs?
4: I mean, that's what he said, y'all. Even meant for that.
5: Did you have to say that, though? Like, did you have to repeat that
4: okay,
5: statement?
4: Spread your arms. How about that? How about that, Sean?
5: 6:05 wake up on 92Q. I'm just saying.
0: 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Here's a 92Q weather forecast.
2: I'm First Alert meteorologist Melanie Layden. Sunny and warm today with temperatures in the upper 70s to around 80 degrees. We'll be in the lower 80s again tomorrow, and by the weekend, feeling like
3: a better life with Dr. Sanjay Gupta.
7: You know, it's interesting. For such a long time, I think people thought about diseases as something that mostly happened later in life. Just in recent years, however, we as a society have really begun to think about preventing certain ailments much, much earlier. Case in point, new study out of Northwestern University School of Medicine found the mid-30s are a major turning point for men's heart health. For women, about a decade later. But for the men, this is the time when you really need to be thinking about your heart health seriously. At a bare minimum, start seeing a primary care doctor once a year just to get your blood pressure and cholesterol checked. You can also look up and then do your best to follow what is known as the American Heart Association's Life's Essential 8. These are things everyone can do to decrease their risk of heart disease. I'm Dr. Sanjay Gupta, helping you live a better life.
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0: 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Sean Good, Sissy Brown, and Crystal with an I. Right here on 92Q.

0: Wednesday, hump day, halfway through the week and headed into the weekend. Hey, this is Sean Good. Wake up, Mount Juliet.
1: Hey, y'all, this is Sissy Brown. Wake up, Donaldson.
2: And this is Crystal with an eye. Wake up. Yep.
0: Okay, sure. Yeah. There we go. She found one. She found one. All right, guys, coming up inside of this hour, news for the cruise. Cameron Sexton sat down all Tennessee Democrats, representatives, all the Tennessee Democrats in the House. He sat them down. Another racist act inside the state house. We'll talk about it.
1: Okay, Jill Scott will be here on June the 7th. And this hour, we have got your chance to go and see her. But you got to guess that sound.
2: And I got a local stalker, y'all. And y'all need to tell y'all friend, leave me alone. Because I got some things I don't like about what she's doing.
0: It's a voice for me.
2: I just don't like it.
0: She just don't like it. She's about to tell the business. We are ready for it. So get ready for that. It's going to go down. And don't forget, come up at 8 o'clock hour. We're going to give you a chance to go see Lil Wayne, any country in the city of your choice. So get ready for that. That is going to go down in the 8 o'clock hour. So y'all ready for it? You got a good sound for us today for Jill Scott?
1: I do, but yeah, it's a hard one.
0: It's a hard one.
1: I'm going to say that.
2: I hope y'all get it.
1: Yeah. It's a hard one.
0: So y'all get ready for it.
1: I'm trying to play reverse psychology here.
0: Oh, wow.
1: Just know when I say it's so easy.
0: Right.
1: It's hard. Okay. So this is really difficult.
0: Oh, got it.
1: It's very difficult.
2: So hard. Yeah.
0: So difficult. So get ready for it.
2: It's so hard.
0: Jill Scott sound. You can say it one more time, okay? That's enough. The Jill Scott sound is going to be coming around 6:45, so get ready for it right now. Let's get it going on this Wednesday. Here's High Five, I Like the Way, right here on the 6:05 Wake Up on 92Q. Wake up, Nashville. Wake up.

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1: 92Q Nashville's R&B and Throwbacks. That is Outkast with So Fresh, So Clean. It is 615 Wake Up with you on this Wednesday. It is 611 right now. Sissy Brown, what is that weather doing?
2: 61 degrees right now. Clear skies today. A high of 81. Kind of like yesterday.
1: Yeah, kind of like pretty yesterday. Much yesterday was a really, really great day. Mm-hmm. So hopefully another good day. No more cold weather. Leave the cold weather alone.
0: That's not gonna happen. It's just night.
2: I mean, it's gonna be 49 degrees tonight. So
1: I know.
2: Still there.
1: Crazy. Just makes no sense. Hey, we do guys, want you to come join us at Vibes Bar and Lounge on Saturday, June 6th, to see the legend Too Short performing live at the What's My Favorite Word Day Party. That's right.
0: Why you gotta say it like short?
1: Come on now. We're going all the way up with the 30 and up crew. DJ C-Wiz is going to be on the ones and twos. And of course, 92Q is going to be in the building, but you got to get tickets for this event. 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Right now, it's time for Crystal with an I to give you some real talk. Real talk.
3: It's super real today, though.
1: It's super real.
0: Shut up, yes. Good Wednesday morning, everybody. This is your girl, Crystal, with an I. Listen, we're going to get straight to the business. If you don't know, I have been getting locally stalked by somebody for the past almost 6 days now. And the fact that I'm on a stranger's mind so much is wild to me. Because how miserable is your life to be mad at someone that you don't even know? She's calling everybody demonic like she's the golden child. Everybody demonic but you, baby. You the one on demon time. You up all through the night worried about everybody else's ears, eyes, and throats and nose and things. She identified me as an alien because I got a lazy eye. Here I am thinking it was a birth defect. This heifer want to be Men in Black so bad, okay? How you mad at me for having a lace? I'm talking about I'm not human. What's not human is them synthetic dog wigs you be wearing, okay? You so worried about everybody else's faces and eyes, but still have yet to show yours in that naked-ass mouth you got.
1: You calling me
0: funny looking. Meanwhile, you ain't even got nothing in your mouth to hold your jaws out. Looking all fragile and stuff like you just might be on that stuff. Now, from my perspective, the lady needs some meat and some sleep. But you got the right one, though, because this can go one of two ways. Now, I can either pray for you like Tabitha did Wendy Williams, and you see what happened to Wendy Williams.
1: Yeah. Oh, gosh.
0: Or I can let you speak

0: to your honor and them like Cardi B did Tasha K. Because harassment, defamation, and cyberbullying is a real thing because we live in real life. I don't know what alien took you and brought you back to where you live in something else, but baby, it can get real. It can definitely get real. So I suggest whoever knows her, tell her, leave me alone. Leave me alone before I get mad. This was just a light version because I'm on the radio. There's so many other things I want to say. But for right now, that's my real talk, baby. Find something safe to do. Thank you.
1: Okay. She said what she did. Thank you. She said it. All right. 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
2: Ferry Hill, Armory Drive, we've got an accident to Powell Avenue. Two Rivers, McGavick Pike, there's an accident to Two Rivers Lane. No problems on 65 or 24. No unusual delays on 40 or 440. I'm Christy O'Brien.
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9: What are the chances you are listening to this while drinking a nice hot cup of coffee? If so, don't let me stop you. For years, we've been reporting on the health benefits of coffee, and that's not going to stop today. A new study, this one out of Harvard School of Public Health, found that coffee and tea could help lower your risk of developing dementia. People who enjoyed 1 to 3 caffeinated cups a day saw the biggest impact. In addition to the caffeine, coffee contains hundreds of bioactive compounds that can influence inflammation, glucose metabolism, vascular function, and oxidative stress. It's also possible coffee drinkers might be doing other things that keep them healthy. Eating a more balanced diet, getting plenty of exercise, sleep, not smoking, or drinking too much alcohol. And finally, staying socially active. I'm Dr. Sanjay Gupta, helping you live a better life.
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1: Democratic lawmakers from House standing committees and subcommittees have been removed. 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
2: All right, that's coming up. A few other stories and your chance to win tickets to go see Jill Scott. It's going to happen around 6:45. You got to play What's That Sound. It's all on the way right now. Here's Teddy Swims on the 615 Wake Up.

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1: Metro police say the suspect wanted in connection with the deadly shooting outside Club La Danse has surrendered to authorities. Officials announced on May 12th that 27-year-old Trayvon Bohannon turned himself into officers downtown and is now being booked into jail on multiple felony charges. Despite a voluntary recall that a Waymo spokesperson said encompasses the company's entire fleet of autonomous vehicles, that spokesperson added that there are no disruptions to the vehicle service in Nashville. Waymo issued a voluntary recall affecting thousands of autonomous vehicles following the driverless system's response to flooded roadways there. As gas prices climb to what AAA reports as a national average of $4.50 per gallon, Donald Trump could consider temporarily cutting the 18% gas tax passed down to drivers at the pump to provide some relief. It's a proposal Tennessee Republicans previously called a gimmick and a political play during a midterm election year. Tennessee House Speaker Cameron Sexton removed Democratic lawmakers from House standing committees and subcommittees on Tuesday following disruptions during the recent special session on congressional redistricting. In a letter addressed to House Democratic leader Karen Camper dated May 12th, Sexton accused members of the Democratic caucus of actions aimed at, and I quote, disrupting the Democratic and legislative processes and creating disorder on the House floor, unquote. And that is your news for the crews.
2: Yeah, it's insane. They weren't disrupting. They were literally standing up for the rights of the people, which is what our representatives are supposed to do. Mm-hmm. They're the voice for the people
1: in
2: the state.
1: That's why they're there.
2: That's why they're there, to stand up and be the voice for the people in the state. And you did nothing but try to, and you're silencing them because you took the only predominantly black district in this whole state and you broke it up in this ridiculous drawing of a district into three different districts, basically. And so now they don't have a voice. But you call that they're disrupting the house. They're not.
3: That's crazy.
2: They're not.
1: I feel like the next one is going to be that they're going to pass a law to have all of them in the house Republicans only.
2: They're not even
1: have Democrats even in the building.
2: Well, the idea is to make all these districts nothing but have Republican leadership. That's the idea. They won't, because a majority of a lot of our districts, with the exception of right here in Davidson County, is pretty much the only other, pretty much predominantly blue district. Everybody else, the majority is Republican, no matter throughout the rest of the state. So their idea is just to eliminate as many of these Democratic states.
3: Who wants to be a Republican? I'm sorry.
2: You know what? It's becoming fewer and fewer. Understand this, because even MAGA has been revolting against this president.
3: What is going on?
2: They've been revolting because they didn't want this war. These gas prices they've been upset about. Inflation is on a rise now. Officially yesterday, inflation has gone up. Mm. So it's harder for people to live. And even the man in the White House right now just said
3: he don't care,
2: that he doesn't care about people's livelihood.
3: Yeah.
2: He's focused on this war in Iran. So he's literally said. Yeah, in his ballroom. So he literally said it out loud for everybody to hear. He doesn't care about your livelihood.
1: And I would love, you know, when you ask somebody that is a Republican, that is MAGA, whatever they are, why? I would love to hear the answer.
2: They don't have an answer. They don't have an answer, because every time they're typical, their answer is because of his policies. What policies?
1: Be specific.
2: Name them. Name one policy.
1: Just one, not even three.
2: The man never gave any when he was running for president both times, and he still has not given a policy.
3: Right.
2: So you can never name anything specific other than the fact that you like the racist things that he does. That's the only thing that you come up with.
1: Like, I wanted to have the white sheet on, but I couldn't, so I'm in it with him now.
2: I'm going to support him because he's doing it.
1: Exactly.
2: He's saying out loud what I've always wanted to say.
1: That's it.
2: That's what it is. 615 Wake Up on 92Q.
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5: Berry Hill, Armory Drive, we've got an accident at Powell Avenue. Emergency crews on the scene. Two Rivers, McGavick Pike, there's a crash at Two Rivers Parkway, and Bordeaux, Bradley Parkway northbound, an accident clearing at Centennial Boulevard. No problems on 24 or 65. I'm Christy O'Brien.

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5: A Better Life with Dr. Sanjay Gupta.
6: For years, scientists have been studying the association between depression and dementia. As you might expect, the relationship is complicated. But there's this new study out of the UK which found it's not just broad strokes. There are six symptoms of depression that are especially correlated with dementia risk years later. Number one, losing confidence in yourself. Two, not being able to face up to your problems. 3. Not feeling warmth or affection from other people. 4. Feeling nervous and anxious all the time. 5. Not being satisfied with the way tasks are carried out. And finally, 6. Difficulty concentrating. What we could be seeing here is the impact of people becoming less social, or that certain changes in the brain lead to both depression and dementia. But dementia takes longer to manifest. If you notice these symptoms, talk to your doctor about it. I'm Dr. Sanjay Gupta, helping you live a better life.
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1: We're back. Let's go. And it's your turn to win on the 615 Wake Up.
2: Right now.
1: Are you ready?
3: Are you ready?
4: Hey.
5: Is you ready?
4: Hey. You say you ready.
5: Oh. Whole squad ready.
4: Hey. Is you ready?
5: Yeah.
4: I know you ready.
5: Yeah.
4: We think you ready.
5: Whole squad ready.
0: Are you ready to win tickets to go see Jill Scott?
6: June 7th at the Ryman Auditorium. She added a third show.
0: There you go. Got a third show. You have got to play What's That Sound? A very, very, very easy game to play. We give you one sound. You get one opportunity and one answer to get it right. You get the sound correct and you grab yourself tickets to go see Jill Scott. And you even qualify for that grand prize. Get a lot of Jill Scott swag and some special access.
6: And yeah, it's at the Ryman Auditorium. So y'all know how that is. So you get special entry, VIP entry. You don't have to wait in those long lines, none of that stuff. The one thing they need to do is fix them bars. Y'all need some more bars.
0: They do need some more bars.
6: They do. Yeah,
0: they do need some more bars at the Ryman, or at least a few more bartenders.
6: Yeah, something.
0: You know, something. But you get a chance to go see Jill Scott, but you got to play What's That Sound. I'm going to play the sound for you right now, and then you're going to have to tell us what this sound is. All right. Mm-mm. If you know what that sound is,
6: oh my.
0: Call us right now. 615-737-9292 is the number. Call us right now for your chance to win tickets to go see Jill Scott. Let's get us a winner. Here's next, Too Close, right here on the 615 Wake Up. All night.

0: 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Good morning. Who's this?
1: This is Bojangles.
0: Bojangles. Bojangles, what's your real name?
1: My name's Josh.
0: Josh. Don't be so sad about it, Josh.
2: That's a great name, Josh. Yes. I'm going to call you Bojangles.
0: Okay. We'll call you Bojangles, but I need you real name. But I need you to listen to this sound and guess the sound.
1: All right.
0: What's that sound?
1: Like a motorcycle or something?
0: No, nah, sorry,
2: Bojangles. Sorry, Bojangles.
0: 92Q, good morning. What's your name?
3: Brittany.
0: Brittany, listen to the sound and guess the sound. What's that sound?
3: Is it a steamer on an espresso coffee machine?
0: Very specific.
2: Thank you.
0: No. 92Q, good morning. What's your name?
3: Porsche.
0: Porsche, listen to the sound and guess the sound. What's that sound?
3: Is there a remote control car?
0: No. Sorry. 92Q, good morning. What's your name?
4: Martha.
0: Martha, Martha, Martha. Listen to the sound and guess the sound. What's that sound?
4: Is it a tornado?
0: No. Sorry, girl.
5: All right.
0: I told y'all it was hard.
5: Yes.
2: That lady said, Martha.
5: So it's not a tornado. It's not an espresso machine.
0: That was some good answers, though. Yeah,
2: it was
5: not a remote control car. What did Mr. Bojangles say? What did he say? I forgot.
6: I don't even remember what he said.
5: What he said, but you know, we're gonna call you Bojangles.
6: He said, "My name."
5: He liked his name.
6: Josh.
5: So all right. We're gonna play the sound for you one more time. Check out the sound. If you know what it is, call us right now, 615-737-9292. Let's get us a winner to go see Jill Scott. Hopefully we'll get somebody right after Joe to see This Is All My Life right here on the 615 Wake Up on 92Q. Wake up.

0: Are you ready? Oh. Is you ready?
1: Ready?
0: You say you ready?
1: Oh.
0: Whole squad ready?
1: Ready?
0: Is you ready?
1: Huh?
0: Are you ready?
1: Ready?
0: Is you ready? Whole squad.
2: 92Q. Good morning. What's your name?
3: Juan.
2: Juan. Listen to the sound and guess the sound. What is that sound?
3: Is it a grinder?
2: No, it's not a grinder. Sorry. 92Q, good morning. What's your name?
4: Erica.
2: Erica, listen to the sound and guess the sound. What's that sound?
4: It sounds like a workbench saw.
2: No, that's not it. No, ma'am. No, sorry. You. 92Q, good morning. What's your name?
5: It's Derek. How you doing?
2: Good, Derek. Hey, listen Derek. To the sound. Get it. Guess the sound. Was that you?
6: Hey, Derek.
2: What's that sound?
5: Sound like you letting a car up on a rack.
2: No. Sorry, Derek. 92Q, good morning. What's your name?
7: Sean.
2: Sean, listen to the sound and guess the sound. What's that sound?
7: A race car.
2: No. Sorry. 92Q, good morning. What's your name?
8: Cena.
2: Cena, listen to the sound and guess the sound. What's that sound?
8: Is it a table saw?
2: No, sorry.
9: All right.
2: I told y'all it was hard.
9: All right.
2: So I just got a text, and I'm going to read it because they can't guess. They asked, is it the sound of air coming out of a balloon? That is not what it is. And that's for the bus riders going to High Road School. Your boy Fry's the bus driver.
9: What's up, Fry?
2: And they said they're on the
10: Hello
2: bus
10: there.
2: Trying to figure out what the sound is. But no, babies, it's not the sound of air coming out of a balloon.
9: It's not. It's not. So we're going to give you a clue. What's the clue?
2: It's something you do on vacation.
9: Something you do on vacation. And here's the sound again.
2: I won't ever do it. But
9: something you will do on vacation. I've done it once. Yeah.
2: I'm going to give an even easier clue.
10: What?
2: You can do it on Fremont Street.
9: You can do it
2: in
9: on,
2: Vegas.
9: In Fremont Street in Vegas. Okay.
2: I just gave it
9: you
2: that
9: just
2: one.
9: Gave it away.
10: Oh, let me get one.
9: She gave it away. She gave it away right there.
10: 6-1-5. Because I would have gave it away. I'd give away with mine, too.
9: Yeah. You might as well tell the answer if you do it.
10: No, I'm saying you can do it.
9: Okay. 615-737-9292. Call
10: See,
9: us
10: they
9: right
10: don't
9: now.
10: Want me to help.
2: No, we don't.
11: What's up? It's Katrina from the borough, and it's time for Keep It Moving Traffic.
12: Berry Hill Armory Drive, we've got an accident at Powell Avenue, Two Rivers, McGavick Pike, a crash at Two Rivers Parkway, emergency crews on the scene, and Bordeaux, Bradley Parkway, northbound on the off-ramp to westbound Centennial Boulevard. There's an accident blocking the right side. I'm Christy O'Brien.
13: It changes every 20 minutes. Here's a 92Q weather forecast.
14: I'm WSMV4 First Alert meteorologist Stefano DiPietro. Another warm one today, upper 70s to near 80 this afternoon. More clouds mix in at times and maybe an isolated shower, but most of us stay dry. Tonight, chillier. We're down to the 40s again by tomorrow morning.
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7: Across the country right now, at this very moment, there are probably arguments taking place about who's doing more of the housework, the homework, the shuttling of kids from this activity to that. It's true. By and large, women do more of this than men. but doesn't have to be that way. And if you and your spouse can level that playing field, it's going to make both of you and your kids happier. Psychologist Yelena Kecmanovic says this might be how you get there. As hard as it might be at first, try to think of your partner like a teammate, not an adversary. Learn how to do some of the chores your partner does to get a better understanding of how much effort something takes. And finally, take the time to acknowledge what the other person is doing. And every now and then, even express your appreciation. That'll go a long way. I'm Dr. Sanjay Gupta, helping you live a better life.
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2: Are you ready? 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Is you ready?
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2: You say you ready.
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2: 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Whole squad.
4: 92Q, good morning. Who's this?
5: Zakia.
4: Zakia, you want to guess or you want the sound?
5: I want to guess.
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5: Is it zip lining?
4: It is zip lining. Yes,
6: congratulations. You're going to go see Jill Scott at the Ryman. Congratulations.
5: Hey, can I get a shout out real quick?
4: Yes,
6: sure.
5: Go ahead. Brittany Boyce and Erica Goodman's birthday today.
7: We already got them on the list. Thank you for doing my job for me. Thank you.
5: All right.
6: Well, congratulations.
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1: You're getting your day started with the 615 Wake Up. Yeah. Don't miss what's about to go down.
6: What's about to go down, top of the 8 o'clock hour? We want to send you to go see Lil Wayne in the city of your choice. He's got 2 Chainz and The Game with him. And you can go there, round trip, airfare, hotel stay, premium tickets. And we're going to give you $250 in cash. But you got to get these keywords. And your first keyword is coming from Crystal with an I, the top of the 8 o'clock hour. Right after that, it's what you said.
4: So you are married. You're happily married, or so you think. And you have an international trip coming up. And then you find out that your spouse might be cheating. Are you going on the trip?
6: Okay. All right. Get ready for it. Get the whole story before you try to call.
4: Don't call us now.
6: There's probably a twist, but that's on the way. And before all that, it is still Taurus season.
7: It is.
6: All you Tauruses out there, we got to celebrate you. And to kick all that off is our boy DJ C-Wiz. He's ready with a 25-minute flex. It's coming up. Right now is Chris Brown. This is Sensational right on the 615 Wake Up on 92Q. Wake up, Nashville. Wake up.

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1: 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Sean Good, Sissy Brown, and Crystal with an I. Right here on 92Q.

Oh. 92 Degree Nashville's R&B and throwbacks is the 615 Wake Up with the 25 minute. 7:26 is the time right now. 64 degrees. It's going to be a nice day today. A high of 81 degrees. I want you guys to make sure you're listening up because at 8 o'clock, Crystal has got another keyword for you. We got these keywords popping. Okay, we had Chris Brown and Usher. We have this one, and guess what? We got another one next week. But for now, make sure you listen up at 8 o'clock because she has your chance to go see Lil Wayne and 2 Chainz. And the game is going to be in some of those locations, depending on where you go. And you can go to the city of your choice. He's trying to rekindle his career. So he'll be at some spot locations, but listen up at 8 o'clock. But right now, it's time for...

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0: 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Happy birthday goes out to Stacy Bradford, Jason McKay, Teresa Robinson, Erica Nicole, Erica Goodson, Sanitha Watkins, Valencia Jenkins, Patricia Harris, Sydney Summers, Geraldine Bell, Brittany Gorey, Kenny Jordan, Tracy Jones, Tashawn Jones, and happy anniversary to Cedric and Denise Newburn. Happy anniversary to you. And the winner of tickets going out to the National Museum of African American Music

0: vowels and consonants all the time.
1: Yeah.
0: So if you want us to say it right, then break it
1: down. And you know your name is hard. Whenever you're at school, your teacher can't pronounce it. The kids be like, what's your name?
0: Right. If you know that you've had challenges in the past, people saying your name right, then you know I'm going to have the same damn problem.
1: Break it down so you won't have to call up here and talk about y'all made a mistake. Right. Y'all didn't say it right. No, you didn't spell it right.
0: I'm just saying. I'm college educated, but damn. Some of these names.
1: Thank you, Delano.
0: So thank you, Delano, for telling us exactly how to say your name. First time ever. And if you want to say your name correctly, then all you got to do is text the word birthday to 615-737-9292, and we'll shout your birthday out. And you might win a prize from the 615 Wake Up.
1: Happy birthday, y'all.
0: Coming up, catch me up. Neo says that his relationships have caused him problems in the business world.
1: Not his breath.
0: It's a 615 Wake Up. Maybe that too. Right here on 92Q.
2: 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It's your man's Carl from the Jolton area, baby. And it's time for Keep It Moving Traffic.
3: Delays in Bellevue, 40 westbound past Bellevue, accident blocks the left lane. Percy Warner Park, Old Hickory Boulevard, a crash at 100, emergency crews on the scene. Percy Priest Woods, Bell Road, there's an accident at Priest Woods Drive. I'm Christy O'Brien.
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10: 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For women, about a decade later. 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I'm Dr. Sanjay Gupta, helping you live a better life.
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0: the world is mad at the fact that I'm in a polyamorous relationship. There are people upset.
1: That is Neo. And why are you upset? Because you ain't in a polyamorous relationship, but he's going to explain what he's talking about on Catch Me Up.
2: That's coming up in a couple other stories right now. Here's Jill Scott. Pressure every time I hear this song.
1: Me too.
2: On the 605.
1: Now I'll be like, dang.
2: Damn, I can't even enjoy
1: the damn song.
2: 605, wake up on 92.
1: Okay.
2: Shut up.

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1: Let's fill your teacup with Sissy Brown.
2: Ooh, girl.
3: I know you lying.
4: Catch me up then.
2: Catch me up then.
5: So do you guys watch The Voice?
6: No.
5: But do you know what The Voice is, right?
6: Yes. I do.
5: Turning the chairs.
6: I do.
5: So you've had like Kelly Clarkson, Adam Levine, different people, Jennifer Hudson.
6: Yeah.
5: And Blake Shelton.
7: Was that Barry Manilow on there?
5: Not on The Voice.
6: He's done American Idol, I think, but like
7: it was one of them older white men on The Voice.
6: There's a lot of those.
7: On the chair. Okay, I'm sorry.
5: Well, the new Voice judge is Queen Latifah. Now, there are some...
6: Say what?
5: Okay. So, Sean, you're one of those because there are some people that are saying, why is she a coach on The Voice? But it's more about not The Voice, but the development of the artist. So do you think that Queen Latifah has what it takes to develop an artist?
7: No.
5: An R&B artist?
7: Not a singer.
5: No.
7: She's not... Like, She can hold some notes. I'm not going to say she can sing.
5: No, not about her singing. About can she develop you?
7: No. She can't develop you into something she's never done herself.
6: Right. You can't.
5: Now, she has now. Queen Latifah's been on Broadway, doing Chicago and stuff. She's
6: done some jazz stuff, but this is different.
7: Yeah.
5: Okay.
6: This is different. And you've been pretty much out of that game for a minute, too, because you've been acting, doing a great job in The Equalizer, by the way.
7: Right.
6: But no.
7: Yeah, I don't think I like that.
6: No, I don't agree. I don't agree. I love you, Queen Latifah. I do. I'm a big fan.
5: Yeah.
6: But this ain't it. I just don't know what kind of advice you're going to be able to give.
7: Now, Sean, where is the UNITY in this?
6: It don't exist.
5: So the case centered around Beyonce's stolen music has come to an end because Kelvin Evans has pleaded guilty to stealing unreleased music from her, and he's been sentenced to 5 years with 2 years to be served behind bars and the remainder on probation, but they don't know how long he's going to be in there because he's got other cases pending, and this is the guy that stole it when she was on the Cowboy Carter tour out of her choreographer's van.
6: Well, I'm just saying the Illuminati might come get you, brother, so I don't know. Either the Illuminati or the Beehive.
7: The Beehive is worse than the Illuminati, I think, because them people go crazy.
6: They do. They go for blood.
5: And in prison, you got the bee guys. The bee guys.
7: They're going to be like, wake up. We know what you did. Wake up. We finna get you.
5: We about to sting you.
6: Oh, my God. Terrible.
5: Neo has revealed that being open about his polyamorous relationship has caused him to lose a lot of business opportunities. And he's like, people are talking about us and I don't even know why. So he expressed his feelings about how people feel and his response to it.
8: You can be a great person. You can show respect and appreciation. But the second you do something that they don't agree with, cancel. Mm-hmm. You know what I mean? And that just doesn't make any sense to me. People say the dumbest stuff, like it's degrading. Degrading to who? I'm not lying to nobody. Everybody is here by choice. Like who's being degraded? Who's being disrespected? What are you talking about?
5: And he said those that are uncomfortable supporting his lifestyle said that they could not fully get behind his polyamorous relationship.
7: Neo ain't did nothing but turn the inside out. You know how everybody keep everything quiet? Because there's a lot of y'all out there right now. It's one dude that's messing with about 3-4 girls, but nobody knows each other. What Neo did was turn the inside out. He let everybody know each other.
5: And gave them the option.
7: And gave them the option. Yeah. These women choose to be s'mores.
5: Like you said, they choose.
6: They choose that. But the problem is that the society is so judgmental on people's private lives.
7: Yeah. Yes.
6: So judgmental, especially if you're not harming anybody. If all these ladies know who they are, know what their role is, and what time they schedule is to be with the boyfriend, girlfriend, then it doesn't matter. It shouldn't matter about his career or what he does with his music, because he's a great artist, he's a great writer. That shouldn't matter, but we're such a judgmental society that we want to be in everybody's business. And if you're doing something that we don't like in your personal life, then we're going to condemn you in your business life.
5: Messing up because you're losing money, just like the bakeries that don't make cakes for same-sex marriages.
6: Right.
5: That's the same thing. Just give me your money.
6: Just
5: what
6: give me
5: you
6: your
5: wanted
6: money.
5: To say? You want
6: just
5: a picture? How many tears you want?
6: Right.
5: You know?
6: How many times have you been divorced?
5: You know
6: how many times did you cheat on your spouse?
7: They probably mad Neo ain't offering up nobody.
6: Right.
7: Because they like to go and be like, which one you like? Pick your poison.
6: And lots of times people are upset because they've wanted to do it and they couldn't figure out how to do it. And they mad at him because he figured it out. and he ain't gonna tell you how he did it. So they upset. So
5: now, if you have a little money, that might help. But if you don't have no money, shut up.
7: The money helps.
5: It does
7: money,
5: a lot.
7: Money helps. Well, they're there.
5: They're traveling the world. They're going all these cities. Everything is free. Oh my God, Neo. They with us.
6: If Neo worked a regular nine to five,
5: he wouldn't.
6: He wouldn't have a need for an Alaskan king. Yeah. He'd have a need for a twin.
5: Alaskan king. That's the name of the band, y'all. He has an Alaskan king.
6: That's a, yeah, he'd have a twin.
5: Custom made. Oh my God. Yeah, he'd have a twin.
6: You
5: got to
6: fit all 15 of them in the
5: money,
6: band. So
5: money is it. Money is number one.
7: Money is key.
6: Yeah, that's what it is.
5: So looks like number one. You all caught up, too.
6: Why are we going back to that statement again, Crystal?
5: I thought
6: we ended that statement at 5 o'clock this morning.
5: Bring your stuff up.
6: I know, right? You like to bring things back around. It's a challenge here.
0: Breathe from a distance.
5: You sounded like Sean right now.
7: I'd rather sit than not.
3: What's up? This is Brother Yum Yum from Antioch. And it's time for Keep It Moving Traffic.
4: Antioch, Murfreesboro Pike, we've got an accident south of Old Hickory Boulevard. Percy Warner Park, Old Hickory Boulevard, there's a crash at 100. Emergency crews on the scene. And Bellevue, 40 westbound past Bellevue, we've got an accident blocking the right shoulder. I'm Christy O'Brien.
1: Heat is crazy. Here's a 92Q weather forecast.
9: I'm WSMV4 First Alert meteorologist Stefano DiPietro. Another warm one today, upper 70s to near 80 this afternoon. More clouds mix in at times and maybe an isolated shower, but most of us stay dry. Tonight, chillier. We're down to the 40s again by tomorrow morning.
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13: A better life with Dr. Sanjay Gupta.
14: If you are the parent of an infant, it can be really hard to find baby foods that are truly healthy for your child. According to a new study out of UNC Chapel Hill, almost three quarters of baby foods are ultra-processed and may contain additives that are linked to potential health problems later in life. The study's lead author said, what shocked her was that the top ingredient in 71% of these baby foods wasn't a fruit or vegetable, it was one or more additives that babies' guts are not fully developed enough to be able to handle. Eating the right food at this stage of life is so important because this is when children begin developing dietary preferences for the rest of their lives. So take the extra time to look at the ingredient labels on the foods you are buying. You're going to want short lists and also ingredients that you recognize. I'm Dr. Sanjay Gupta, helping you live a better life.
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0: 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Are you ready for a shot to win big on 92Q? 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
1: Good luck. And coming up in just a few minutes is what you said.
2: Yeah. So you're married and you're about to go celebrate on a big vacation, an international trip at that. And just right before you leave, your spouse might be cheating. You going on that trip with your spouse.
1: All right. Mm-hmm. Get ready for it. That's coming up in just a second. Right now, here's Kendrick Lamar. Says that this is Luther right here on the 615 Wake Up on 92Q. Wake up.

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0: Me and my husband, Marcus, booked a luxury 10-day trip to Greece 6 months ago to celebrate our anniversary. Back then, everything was great between us, or so I thought. But now, right before our trip, we are barely making it, and I don't know what to do. Over the last couple of months, Marcus has been really distant, hiding his phone, coming in later than he usually does, and barely talking to me, even when I try to have a conversation with him. It always turns into an argument, and a big one at that. So last week, he was on his phone in the car while he was driving, and he was texting someone, and I knew it was a woman because I saw hearts. I snatched his phone, and before he could snatch it back, I had seen a couple of very personal messages between him and Isha. I'm going off, and now he's swearing nothing physical happened and says the messages were just venting because we've been arguing nonstop. But you turn to another woman to tell our business? I want to cancel this trip, but he still wants to go because he said canceling would be wasting thousands of dollars. I don't want to be stuck overseas with somebody I don't trust no more. I want to either cancel or go by my damn self, but Marcus ain't having that. And we leave in a week.
1: Oh.
2: Pillow talking. God, that's crazy.
1: That's crazy. So what would you do? If this was your spouse and this is what you found on their phone and you're about to go on this trip, how would you handle this? Are you going? You not going? What you going to do? Give us a call right now, 615-737-9292. You can also text that same number. We'll get into your comments coming up after Tony. Feels good right here on the 615 Wake Up on 92Q. Wake up, Nash.

0: days, these people were arguing. She goes, he and his girlfriend might be planning on killing her.
1: Oh.
0: See how that's been going on, getting rid of the spouses. So I would cancel and stay at home.
1: Okay. Thank you, lady. 92Q, good morning. What you said?
2: What you said, good morning. This is an opportunity where, for her, she can compartmentalize. She's paid too much money to go on that trip. So she can go on the trip, have the best time that she possibly can, with respect to understanding that once they get back, she's going to have a heart-to-heart talk about her husband and this female. But as far as the trip is concerned, way too much money, and she might regret not going on this probably a once-in-a-lifetime trip. Compartmentalize, go on the trip, and deal with the issue when you get back.
1: All right. Thank you.
3: All right. Welcome back to the 615 Wake Up. If you're just now tuning in, thank you for listening. So the situation is, you got this lady and her husband, Marcus. They're going on a Greece trip, a 10-day Greece trip to celebrate their anniversary. They planned it 6 months ago and everything was great. They were excited. And then things started to change. Husband got a little distant, coming home late and always on his phone, and they're not really talking. And so

going on this trip, not going on the trip. The trust issue is on the table here. We want to hear from you. 615-737-9292 is the number. Keep calling us. You can also text that same number. We'll read your text messages coming up after Mariah the Scientist. 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

0: 92Q, good morning. What you said?
1: 92Q, good morning. This is Alicia. Good morning, Sissy, Sean, and Crystal.
2: Good morning.
3: Good morning.
1: Do we not put insurance on trips anymore? Because
2: you should.
1: That's a huge amount. You should have insurance. I would not go. Because, number one, if you've been on cruises, you know that it's drinking, it's eating, and it's bumping uglies all day. And that's it. And I'm not bumping uglies with you, and I don't know who you've been bumping uglies with. Mm. I'm not going to go in there and sit and act like everything is all good. I am the queen of the silent treatment. I would tell them, mine, for me, I need to use my insurance. I won't be going.
0: So what if he said he was still going?
1: Hey, go. You show people how to treat you.
0: That's right.
1: Show them how to treat you.
0: Thank you, lady.
1: You let that go, he will be bumping ugly with her if he has not.
0: That's right.
1: When y'all get back.
0: Man,
1: that's
0: right.
1: Whatever y'all say.
0: Coloring. Thank you.
4: Thank you.
0: 92Q, good morning. What you said?
5: 92Q, good morning. What you said? Yes, I would go because

0: As she stated, it would take a lot of money to cancel. And while I'm there, I would be scanning the area trying to find me a thing.
1: Okay.
2: Trying to find your wooden shade. You
1: gonna get your groove back, girl.
0: Yes, because, I mean, if he's already showing you this, then evidently the love is gone. You may still love him, but it has to come to a point where, no, you're not going to keep doing this to me, regardless. So, yeah, I'm going to go on that trip, baby, and I'm going to be scanning everything. Do you hear me? Give me your phone number. Yes, ma'am. Yes, ma'am. We have to learn this. We as women have to learn this. Stop holding on to something that is never going to be, because you are wasting your time. Mm-hmm. And you're wasting the other person's time, too, if they have showed you who they are.
3: All right.
0: This situation happened to someone in my family.
2: Girl, we got to go.
3: Thank you so much.
0: Thank you all. Have a good day.
2: You too.
3: I mean,
2: she was about to get going. She had a coffee and sat back in her chair. Look, picture this.
4: Sicily. 1969.
3: I mean, we wanted to hear that story
2: but we got to get all of it.
3: We don't have enough time. Hey, thank you so much. What we got on text?
2: Go on the trip and every day be down at the pool seeing what Winston, Stella got her groove back, is doing. Someone else said, if I was her, I would still go on a trip and enjoy myself to the fullest. Time in spinal is money. I don't know what that means. That's what I would do. And then when I came back home, he and I have a conversation. If the conversation didn't go to my liking, he had to go. Somebody else said, bye, Marcus. I will be enjoying Greece alone or with a friend.
3: All right, so the situation is you got Marcus and his wife. They're planning an anniversary trip to go to Greece. They planned it 6 months ago. They were excited, in love. Everything was great. And then things started to change. Marcus started coming home late, always on his phone, not really talking, very silent. She tried to have a conversation with him. He turned into an argument, and a big argument. Mm. One day they were in the car together. She sees heart emojis from somebody that he's texting. She grabs the phone, and it's somebody named Isha that he's been texting. And basically, she confronts him. What is this about? He says, well, that's somebody I've been venting to about what's going on with us, basically. So now you telling other people about our business.
2: Other women.
3: And why are you giving Isha heart emojis? What is that about? Mm-hmm. So now she doesn't want to go on this trip. He's like, no, we got to go. We spent thousands of dollars. We're going to go on this trip. She's like, I don't want to go because I don't trust you. So her thing is either she goes without him or she doesn't go at all. But he's like, I'm going on this trip. We going on this trip. We not coming out of this money. Would you go on this trip or would you not go on this trip knowing that you have a trust issue with your spouse? 615-737-9292 is the number. Keep calling us right now. We want more of your responses and your text messages, and you'll get our responses coming up at the bottom of the hour. It's a 615 Wake Up on 92Q. Stick around.
5: 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It's your boy Al Rich reporting live from Antioch, Tennessee, and it's time for Keeping Moving Traffic.
6: Percy Warner Park, Old Hickory Boulevard at 100. We've got an accident with emergency crews on the scene. The Gulch, Broadway, eastbound, there's a crash at 40. Capitol View, 40 eastbound at Church Street, accident blocks the Gore. And Edgefield, Shelby Avenue, an accident at 5th Street. I'm Christy O'Brien. 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

0: go on the trip, but you got to, she's got to think ahead of time. What she need to do is pay a little extra, change the time, the scheduling of the trip, the flight, whatever she's got to do. I'd be gone, because when he get to the airport or get home or whatever, I'd be out of there. I wouldn't even be there.
1: So you going by yourself?
0: I'm going by myself.
1: Okay.
2: All right.
0: I'm going to reschedule that. I'm going to reschedule that. He's not talking to me. I'm not talking to you.
3: Don't I like that. Reschedule. That's
0: and
3: a good
0: I'm
3: one.
0: Out.
2: It
3: good
2: is.
3: Good one. Thank you.
2: Thank you so much.
3: 92Q, good morning. What you said?
4: What you said to the hell no. No, this is not a Gabby Petite situation. We are not doing that. No, ma'am. Follow your woman's tuition, honey. No, get your money back and let him and East go. Baby, plan you a girl trip somewhere else. Do not go to Greece, baby. That might be the last country you go to. We're not doing that.
3: And make sure you follow your women's tuition, huh?
4: Make it never leaves us wrong. It just takes us, like, you know what? I felt that months ago.
3: Yeah.
2: Okay. Okay. That's true. Thank you so much.
3: Thank you, girl. I love you.
2: All right. Welcome back.
3: I'm sorry. I had to get you, girl. I had to get you.
1: I was just saying, if she paid the tuition, she might as well follow it if you paid for it.
2: If you paid your tuition, follow it. But you got this lady and Marcus, her husband Marcus. They're planning a trip to go to Greece. They planned it 6 months ago for celebrating their anniversary. Everything was great, fine, hunky-dory. Then all of a sudden, things changed. Husband's being distant, not talking, staying out late, always on his phone. She tried to have a conversation with him. He would always turn into an argument. They're in the car one day and she sees him texting someone and she sees heart emojis. So she grabs the phone. It's some girl named Isha that he's been talking to, and they're having this conversation. So she confronts him. He's like, it's nothing. She's somebody I vent to about our problem. She's like, so now you telling other people about our business. So now she doesn't trust him. All these heart emojis going out to some other woman that knows the business and their relationship. She doesn't want to go on the trip. He's like, no, we going on this trip because this costs us thousands of dollars. She's like, I'm not going. Either I'm going by myself or I'm not going at all. He's like, no, I'm going. We going on this trip. So would you go or would you not go, knowing that there is a trust issue with your husband? We got more of your comments coming up right now. And also, we're going to give you our comments on what we think about this situation. That's on the way in just a couple minutes as well. Right now, let's go back to one of the early hits of Brandy, one of my favorite songs. It's called Best Friend, right here on the 615 Wake Up on 92Q. Wake up, Nash.

0: 92Q, good morning. What you said?
1: Yes, what you said, Tammy. She goes on the trip to show him her dealings as a wife, first. Secondly, she can do her thing. I mean, this is a trip. They played on, you can grant you, they've had this conversation before. This is not the first time she's had trust issues with her husband.
0: Mm.
1: Go on the trip, mother. Be pretty. Do your stellar thing. And come back with a young thing.
0: Mm. Okay. Thank you, girl.
1: Thank you.
0: 92Q, good morning. What you said?
2: Good morning. What you see?
0: Mm-hmm.
2: So, I would go. I would go. I wouldn't waste my money. When I get back, I come home. I'm gonna be gone if some money if need be. I just wouldn't come home, but only for the simple fact that every time I brought it up, you tried to make me feel like I was wrong instead of taking accountability. So
0: right.
2: If that's what we doing, okay, I'm gonna disappear. That nice little meanie.
0: Mm. Thank you, girl.
3: All right.
0: Good little meanie.
3: Good little meanie.
4: Wow.
3: What you got on text?
0: If Tyler Perry listening, be sure to look for it in theaters near you. Someone else said, money is not everything and you can't put a price on peace. She needs to trust her intuition and follow accordingly. But if she's the type of person who holds on to things and takes a long time to process her emotions, then it will be better for her to stay home. She will be miserable if she goes on a trip with him feeling the way she's feeling now.
3: Mm. All right, Sissy, what would you do? You going?
0: Oh, yeah, we're going. We're going to go. Absolutely. And because I feel like one of the callers that was saying this isn't the first time because she confronted him about it and he was like, he was gaslighting her.
3: Yeah.
0: Basically. So, that's what we doing. So, yeah, we going on a trip. And then we get over there and then we like, so what are you guys celebrating? I'll be like, my divorce. Like on brown sugar. That's what I'm celebrating. Yeah, that's what we're doing. If this is, and I would do that probably away. I wouldn't even do it away from him. I wouldn't do it away from him. But there are some crazy people out there like that young lady that got killed getting engaged and stuff. I don't know if he'd be that crazy or not, but that's what I'd be doing. We'd go. We'd have the best time. Because this is it seems like it's happening, been happening, but they cool. We gonna go have our good time because we paid all them thousands of dollars and I'm celebrating my divorce, Sean.
3: I think I'm gonna go. I do think I'm gonna go. It's gonna probably be the last trip that we do together as a married couple, and you wouldn't know the difference. We're gonna have a lot of fun. But when we get home, then the reality sinks in because I'm not gonna waste all that money. Going to Greece is probably sometimes for some people it's a once in a lifetime opportunity. So I'm not gonna waste that money.
5: A lot of people.
3: Yeah, because that's a big expensive trip. So I'm gonna go and make the best of it. Obviously, we know there's going to be the elephant in the room, but I'm just going to try my best to ignore that elephant and try to make sure we have fun. Both of us have fun. The trip is not wasted. But then when we come home, the reality hits is that this is what's been going on. And this has been going on for several months. Clearly, you got somebody else. So let me help you be with Isha. Let me help you be with them because clearly that's who you want. So go ahead and be one with Isha. I'm going to go my way. Crystal?
4: I'm going on a trip, and I'm going to enjoy myself to the fullest. But when we come back, baby, I hope you can take the same thing you was dishing out.
0: Because what's good for the goose?
4: Damn right. It's good. And if
0: period.
4: And if it's some girl named Isha, baby, he done ran into him a hood chick, so that's hard to get, she hard to get rid of. Because she doing things that I'm not going to, as his wife, I probably won't do.
3: Right.
4: So, you done went out and met some competition that I ain't prepared to compete with.
3: And
4: so
3: don't wanna compete.
4: I'm going to go on and do my thing. If we decide to get divorced, all right then. But sometimes it's cheaper to keep her.
0: That is true. And a lot of times too. Were you done? I'm sorry.
4: No, go ahead.
0: Yeah, a lot of times there, when you can have a conversation before you go, okay, this is in a week. You say we going and we not going to waste this money. We going to go. And we gonna have a good time.
3: Yeah.
0: We will worry about what's going on right here when we come back. But until then, let's have fun. Let's not talk about it.
3: Yeah.
0: But I'm still celebrating
4: my divorce.
3: That's it.
4: Big deal.
3: Well, good luck, wifey. Lord, good luck, wifey. Just make sure you come back. Please.
0: Take 605 some protection.
3: Wake up. Yeah, take protection with you, not the protection you thinking I'm talking about. The other protection. That thumper.
0: Okay.
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6: 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This is Parrish from Nashville, and it's time for Keep It Moving Traffic.
7: Mount Juliet, 40 westbound, an accident at the Wilson-Davidson County line. Traffic is stopped from Mount Juliet Road. Hermitage, 40 westbound before Stewart's Ferry Pike. Accident blocks the two left lanes. And Edgefield, Shelby Avenue, a crash at 5th Street. I'm Christy O'Brien.
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7: A Better Life with Dr. Sanjay Gupta.
8: For years, scientists have been studying the association between depression and dementia. As you might expect, the relationship is complicated. But there's this new study out of the UK which found it's not just broad strokes. There are six symptoms of depression that are especially correlated with dementia risk years later. Number one, losing confidence in yourself. Two, not being able to face up to your problems. Three, not feeling warmth or affection from other people. Four, feeling nervous and anxious all the time. Five, not being satisfied with the way tasks are carried out. And finally, six, difficulty concentrating. What we could be seeing here is the impact of people becoming less social, or that certain changes in the brain lead to both depression and dementia. But dementia takes longer to manifest. If you notice these symptoms, talk to your doctor about it. I'm Dr. Sanjay Gupta, helping you live a better life.
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1: We want to send you to go see Lil Wayne. 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Him, 2 Chainz, and The Game are going to be there. 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
2: 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To 95819. Good luck.
1: Good luck out there. Coming up in just a couple of minutes, it is our 615 dumbass.
2: It's a dumbass.
1: And when I tell you this dude right here is just dumb as a whole box of rocks with what he just did, you're going to find out why. Coming up after Sean Milley, this is Love Me, right on the 615 Wake Up on 92Q. Wake up.

0: 92Q Nashville's R&B Throwbacks. That is Sean Milley with Love Me. It is a 615 Wake Up. Coming up the top of the hour is Crystal with an I. What you got for us?
1: Listen, baby, I got my own little local stalker, baby, and I got some things I don't like about it because I'm not demonic. And I don't cast spells, because if I could, I wouldn't be single for 8 years.
0: Jesus.
2: Not you gonna cast a spell on somebody.
1: I need to cast a spell on something, but I don't like what's going on.
0: All right, that's coming up on the Real Talk. She's going to give you some Real Talk in just a few minutes coming up at the top of the
1: hour. My bad.
0: Yeah, it's all right. It's all right. It's all the same thing. It's going to be a little Real Talk. That's coming up at the top of the 9 o'clock hour. But, you know, it's Wednesday, and we cannot let Wednesday go by without giving you a 615 dumbass.
3: You big dumbass.
4: Middle Tennessee, the 615. Wake up prison. A recognition that absolutely nobody wants. It's the 615.
3: Dumbass.
4: It's the 615. Dumbass.
3: You big dummy.
0: And we got to shout out this man right here, because when I tell you, he just didn't like his picture so bad that he had to incriminate himself even more. Yes. What did he do?
5: Okay, his name is Donald Pugh, and he was wanted for arson and vandalism. And, of course, he has a mugshot, so the news showed his mugshot. He emailed the police department and told them that he did not like that shot. It was terrible, and he offered a better photo wearing sunglasses in his car. So the police thanked him. The police thanked him for being helpful, but they said, you know, we'd much rather talk to you in person, you know, to see if we can figure out what's going on and to discuss his charges. So, I mean, him being dumb enough to send a picture, he just might be dumb enough to show up. Yeah. I don't know.
0: I mean, to tell me the fact that, you know, they want to arrest you, dummy. They want to arrest you, and you're going to give them a better picture? Because you
1: know, updated picture.
0: Updated picture.
5: Because a mugshot, you pretty much look your worst, right?
1: Yes.
5: He gave him up. Honey, he was Bath and Body Wear. He was lotion. He was everything.
0: I mean, what?
5: Sunglasses.
0: What in the Kim Kardashian are we doing right now?
1: You keep that dumbass energy when they get you too.
0: You sure do. Keep all of it. And because of that, because
5: Donald
0: of your
5: Pugh.
0: Donald Pugh, your vanity just made you the 615 dumbass.
1: You big cold-blooded dummy.
0: Just dumb. Just completely dumb. Not no sense at all. Hey, but good luck out there. Hope you have fun in prison.
1: Right. Because they coming.
0: They coming. 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
6: This is Sheila Roberson from Clarksville, Tennessee, by way of the VA Nashville Hospital, and it's time for Keep It Moving Traffic.
7: Mount Juliet, 40 westbound at the Wilson-Davidson County line. Accident's been moved to the right shoulder. We've got stop-and-go traffic from Golden Bear Gateway. Metro Center, Dominican Drive, there's an accident at Athens Way. No problems on 65 or 24. I'm Christy O'Brien.
8: 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Here's a 92Q weather forecast.
9: I'm WSMV4 First Alert meteorologist Stefano DiPietro. Another warm one today, upper 70s to near 80 this afternoon. More clouds mix in at times and maybe an isolated shower, but most of us stay dry. Tonight, chillier. We're down to the 40s again by tomorrow morning.
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13: Across the country right now, at this very moment, there are probably arguments taking place about who's doing more of the housework, the homework, the shuttling of kids from this activity to that. It's true. By and large, women do more of this than men. But doesn't have to be that way. And if you and your spouse can level that playing field, it's going to make both of you and your kids happier. Psychologist Yelena Kecmanovich says this might be how you get there. As hard as it might be at first, try to think of your partner like a teammate, not an adversary. Learn how to do some of the chores your partner does to get a better understanding of how much effort something takes. And finally, take the time to acknowledge what the other person is doing, and every now and then, even express your appreciation. That'll go a long way. I'm Dr. Sanjay Gupta, helping you live a better life.
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0: May the 13th, halfway through the week and headed into the weekend. Hey, this is Sean Good from the 615 Wake Up. Wake up, Hermitage.
1: Hey, y'all. It's Sissy Brown. Wake up, Brentwood. And this is Crystal with an I. Wake up to all the Tauruses. It's 6 days to my birthday.
0: Jesus. All right, guys. Coming up in just a few minutes.
1: She didn't boo.
0: She didn't boo. She didn't say
1: no,
0: nothing.
1: No, I didn't boo. I'm sorry. I was all in my computer. I already know what she said, though.
0: All right, well, coming up in just a few minutes, that girl right there, Chris with an eye, she's got some real talk for
1: I
0: you.
1: I got some real talk about a stalker I got. This is my first one, y'all. What do I feed it?
0: She said, what do I feed it?
1: This is my first one. What do I feed
0: it? Not you treat it like a pet.
1: No.
0: Wow. All right. Well, coming up, real talk is on the way, so don't miss it right there. Here's Bobby Valentino. This is Slow Down right on the 615 Wake Up on 92Q. Wake up. Wake up.

0: Right now, it's time for Krista with an I to give you some real talk. Real
1: talk. It's super real today, though.
0: It's super real.
2: Good Wednesday morning, everybody. This is your girl, Krista, with an I. Listen, we're going to get straight to the business. If you don't know, I have been getting locally stalked by somebody for the past almost 6 days now. And the fact that I'm on a stranger's mind so much is wild to me. Because how miserable is your life to be mad at someone that you don't even know? She's calling everybody demonic like she's the golden child. Everybody demonic but you, baby. You the one on demon time. You up all through the night worried about everybody else's ears, eyes, and throats and nose and things. She identified me as an alien because I got a lazy eye. Here I am thinking it was a birth defect. This heifer want to be Men in Black so bad. Okay? How you mad at me for having a lazy eye talking about I'm not human? What's not human is them synthetic dog wigs you be wearing.
0: Okay?
2: You so worried about everybody else's faces and eyes, but still have yet to show yours in that naked ass mouth you got.
0: You calling
2: me funny looking. Meanwhile, you ain't even got nothing in your mouth to hold your jaws out. Looking all fragile and stuff like you just might be on that stuff. Now, from my perspective, the lady needs some meat and some sleep. But you got the right one, though, because this can go one of two ways. Now, I can either pray for you like Tabitha did Wendy Williams, and you see what happened to Wendy Williams.
0: Yeah. Okay.
2: Or
0: true.
2: I can let you speak to your honor in them like Cardi B did Tasha K. Because harassment, defamation, and cyberbullying is a real thing, because we live in real life. I don't know what alien took you and brought you back to where you live in something else, but baby, it can get real. It can definitely get real. So I suggest whoever knows her, tell her, leave me alone. Leave me alone before I get mad. This was just a light version because I'm on the radio. There's so many other things I want to say. But for right now, that's my real talk, baby. Find something safe to do. Thank you.
0: Okay. She said what she did.
2: Thank you.
0: She said it. All right. Let's see if she going to respond to it.

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7: What are the chances you are listening to this while drinking a nice hot cup of coffee? If so, don't let me stop you. For years, we've been reporting on the health benefits of coffee, and that's not going to stop today. A new study, this one out of Harvard School of Public Health, found that coffee and tea could help lower your risk of developing dementia. People who enjoyed 1 to 3 caffeinated cups a day saw the biggest impact. In addition to the caffeine, coffee contains hundreds of bioactive compounds that can influence inflammation, glucose metabolism, vascular function, and oxidative stress. It's also possible coffee drinkers might be doing other things that keep them healthy. Eating a more balanced diet, getting plenty of exercise, sleep, not smoking, or drinking too much alcohol. And finally, staying socially active. I'm Dr. Sanjay Gupta, helping you live a better life.
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That is Drew Hill with Beauty. It's a 615 Wake Up. Coming up at the top of the hour, Kenny Smooth. The Kenny Smooth Show is on the way. 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That is 621 Houghton Street. 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The Titans cheerleaders are going to be there, and a lot of giveaways. So 92Q is going to be out there live. So come out there to Mac Community Action Day, which is this Saturday from 10 to 2 at Frederick Douglass Head Start. So coming out there, we're going to be hanging out there and helping you get some of the needs and take advantage of some of these great resources that are available in the community. 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Right now, let's go back to DMX. This is Party Up right here on the 615 Wake Up on 92Q.

0: 92Q Nashville's R&B Throwbacks. That is Genevieve with Head Over Heels. This is 615 Wake Up. We're going to be giving you our personal daily insights in just a few minutes. But before we wrap up the show, we definitely want to acknowledge two passing of some great basketball players. First of all, Jason Collins, first NBA's first openly gay player, passed away yesterday at the age of 47. He'd been dealing with a year-long battle of brain cancer, so we send love to his family as well. And then right here at home in the Memphis Grizzlies.
1: The Memphis Grizzlies forward Brandon Clark has died. His agency said he was only 29 years old. Wow. He was on the team. So yeah. Jason Collins was retired. He was on the team, and they said he was in L.A., and he was found in a home in L.A., and there were narcotics found near him. He died of an overdose. They're not saying whether foul play was not involved, but they're not saying whether or not he killed himself. Let's just be clear.
0: Exactly. So drugs were around
1: that's
0: him.
1: That's what it sounds like to me.
0: It sounds like it's probably most like an overdose because
1: like
0: drugs were around
1: him. Like an unintentional one. Like, I did too much, and it affected me the wrong way.
2: Or he got a hold to some bad stuff.
1: Yes, that's what I'm saying.
0: It could have been something bad that just did hit his body bad. So we definitely are sending out prayers out to Jason Collins and to Brandon Clark, to their families, for the passing. We've got our personal daily insights coming up in just a few minutes. Right now, here's Carl Carlton right here on the 615 Wake Up on 92Q. Wake up, Nashville. Wake up.

0: 92Q Nashville's R&B Throwback. That is Carl Carlton with She's a Bad Mamma Jamma. And that is a 615 Wake Up on this Wednesday. We love you guys. Thank you so much for letting us get you up and get your hump day going. Hey, when you wrap up this day, you're going to be halfway through the week and moving on into the weekend. So get ready for it.
1: That's right. And remember, women's tuition is everything.
0: Okay.
2: If you pay for it, it better be.
0: All right. Right now, though, before we get up out here and turn over to Kenny Smooth, we got to give you our personal daily insights. We want you to be inspired going into this Wednesday.
1: Just because you love someone in the way you prefer does not mean that that's how they prefer being loved. It's one thing to love someone, but it's more effective when you know how to love someone. Check their love language.
0: Wow. And this, I really want to direct this message to men. Your mental health is the core cornerstone of your overall well-being. Remember, it's okay to prioritize yourself. Take time to take care for your mind that fuels your resilience, your creativity, and your joy. You deserve to feel good, so embrace self-care and seek support when you need it.
2: And my eye never lies. Don't stalk me, stalk the dentist. He'll at least play like he care about you. He'll at least play like it.
0: Thank you, Sissy Brown.
1: Welcome, Sean Good. Bye, Crystal.
2: Bye, Sissy. Bye, Sean. Bye, y'all.
0: Nashville, get out and do something great today.
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4: You know, I watched a video the other day about kids getting landlines at home. We haven't had a landline in my house in I can't even tell you how long. But seeing these parents about my age being teleported back to their own childhoods, a simpler time before screens, was really powerful. And as for the kids, they sat and had conversations with their grandparents without multitasking or being distracted by a screen. I thought this was a great way to have kids stay in touch with family members and friends without getting sucked into the smartphone era too young. Of course, you need other people close by to hop on board as well if this is something that's going to work. Perhaps most important, I realized, these relics can be a great conversation starter with your children. You can talk about what it really means to be connected in this day and age. Things have changed a lot. I'm Dr. Sanjay Gupta. Help.
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4: You ever wonder why the same cold virus makes some people so sick and others not sick at all? Well, according to an interesting new study out of Yale School of Medicine, one key factor is how quickly the cells in their noses, called nasal cells, respond to the virus and contain it. It's called the interferon response, and it can vary for different people. Now, when that response gets inhibited, it can trigger a different reaction, which leads to excessive mucus production and inflammation. In other words, a cold that is a lot more miserable. Of course, there are other factors at play: your genetics, any underlying conditions, immunity from vaccinations or previous infections. If you are trying really hard not to get sick, high-quality masks, they can be very effective. Also, good old-fashioned hand washing. And remember not to touch your face. I'm Dr. Sanjay Gupta, helping you live a better life.
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1: I'm WSMB4 First Alert meteorologist Stefano DiPietro. Another warm one today, upper 70s to near 80 this afternoon. More clouds mix in at times and maybe an isolated shower, but most of us stay dry. Tonight, chillier. We're down to the 40s again by tomorrow morning.
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92Q Nashville's R&B and Throwbacks Hump Day. Kenny Swivel in the building, man, ready to get this thing started on a Wednesday morning, guys. We can tell you all about the really, really cool stuff we got going on today. I'll break it all down for you coming up right here on 92Q. Good morning, coworkers.

0: 92Q Nashville's R&B and Throwbacks. Co-workers, it is Wednesday morning, ready to get this thing crack-a-lagging up in here this morning. I got your chance to go to the Huntsville Blues Festival. That's going to happen a little later on in the show, or, you know, around noon when we play a little Hood Smart to win those tickets. Plus, I got two chances for you to pick a city of your choice to go see Lil Wayzy. So wherever you want to go see Lil Wayne, you pick, we pay. That's how it rolls, all right? So listen up for your chance to get that. This is going to be the first one at 11:05. That's coming up for you in your mental health check. It's Mental Health Awareness Month, and I got that coming up for you right around 10:35. Let's get it started. It's the Kenny Smooth Show. Let's go.
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0: A mochi moment from Sadie, who writes, I'm not crying, you're crying. 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

92Q Nashville's R&B and Throwbacks. That's Let Me Love You, Mario. My name is Kenny Swift, guys. And coming up here for you in just a sec, we can do that mental health check-in. Right now, let's get this thing rolling with the latest from Bruno Mars. This is Risk It All. Good morning.

0: 92.2 Nashville's R&B and throwbacks. Bruno Mars and Risk It All. My name's Kenny Smooth, guys. And I just got to remind you, hey, man, the $10 tickets to the Memorial Day weekend bash, the Sunday day party, May 24th is going down. So you should be in the building with us. Once again, we're going to be at Aura, all right, the new Aura Event Center. And you can join us there. $10 tickets happening right now. It won't last for long, guys. So go ahead and cop them $10 tickets right now and turn up with us at Aura. And of course, right now, as I promised, going to do that mental health check-in every morning. And your mental health check-in today is this. You know what? You can't pour from an empty cup. And you can't think straight on 4 hours of sleep. Your mind needs rest the same way your body does. Put the phone down, cut that TV off, get in some darkness, man, to get you a full 7 to 8 hours of sleep every day. As a matter of fact, one of my trainers told me, you know what? I would rather you get a full 8 hours of sleep than you come in here working out an hour every day. You get more benefit the other way. So that's how important sleep is. Get you some rest and tap out. All right? Stick around.
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9: A Better Life with Dr. Sanjay Gupta.
10: For years, scientists have been studying the association between depression and dementia. As you might expect, the relationship is complicated. But there's this new study out of the UK which found it's not just broad strokes. There are 6 symptoms of depression that are especially correlated with dementia risk years later. Number 1, losing confidence in yourself. 2, not being able to face up to your problems. 3, not feeling warmth or affection from other people. 4, feeling nervous and anxious all the time. 5, not being satisfied with the way tasks are carried out. And finally, 6, difficulty concentrating. What we could be seeing here is the impact of people becoming less social, or that certain changes in the brain lead to both depression and dementia. But dementia takes longer to manifest. If you notice these symptoms, talk to your doctor about it. I'm Dr. Sanjay Gupta, helping you live a better life.
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1: 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Here's a 92Q weather forecast.
2: I'm WSMV4 First Alert meteorologist Stefano DiPietro. Another warm one today, upper 70s to near 80 this afternoon. More clouds mix in at times and maybe an isolated shower, but most of us stay dry. Tonight, chillier. We're down to the 40s again by tomorrow morning.
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0: 92Q Nashville's R&B and throwbacks. Stare at me. That is Jane Hancock. Let's get into this right now. It's time for Your Music Plus.
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2: 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I'm Coco Jones with my new song, Love a Girl. It's Your Music Plus.
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2: 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Acting is kind of outside of my comfort zone, so I enjoy being pushed to the limits to really get that good payoff. 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

0: 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Ari Lennox. My name is Kenny Spoon. Let's tap in.
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0: Man, Grizzly Nation, man, is mourning today, man. Lost two players. One, a former player, Jason Collins, the NBA's first openly gay player, was having a lot of complications with brain cancer, passed away at age 47. And then Brandon Clark, who's currently was playing at age 29, passed away. An apparent drug overdose is what it looks like. They said it was a lot of drug paraphernalia and what have you around that. And that kind of taps into what we've been talking about with mental health. And, you know, a lot of times people are using drugs to medicate themselves and going through different things, man. Make sure you are just staying connected to the people that you love, man. Tap in.
2: Tap in.
0: On a positive note, though, 80 students, Metro schools that are graduating, 80 of them are graduating with their associate's degree. I just think that's just awesome, man, that they're offered the opportunity to get that kind of education before they step out into the real world and have something already in their back pocket to work with. So congratulations to those students. You know what we got to do right now? I got to give you this national text keyword.
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0: All right, guys, the national text keyword is officer. 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

92Q Nashville's R&B and throwbacks. It's the Kenny Smoove Show. And coming up next, we're going to celebrate your birthday right here. So can I do one for the birthday boy? Yeah, he is celebrating his birthday today. You know, we got to show some love to the maestro, Mr. Stevie Wonder. Happy birthday, sir, from all of us here at 92Q. Let's jam out.

0: 92Q Nationals RBN throwbacks. The maestro, Mr. Stevie Wonder, celebrating his birthday today, 76 years old. Speaking of birthdays, let's do it, man.
1: It's your birthday. It's your birthday. Give me,
0: yes, sir.
1: It's your birthday.
0: It's your birthday. Happy birthday to you for all of us here at 92Q. Good morning to you. You celebrate with, of course, the great Stevie Wonder, 76 years old today. Darius Rucker is 60. Pusha T, one of my favorite rappers, 49 years old today. Dennis Rodman, 65. Stephen Colbert is 62 years young today. Happy birthday going out to our David Johns. Desiree Rice is celebrating today. Kenesha Gordon, Kevin Motley is celebrating. Anita Watson, David Coleman is celebrating a birthday today. What about Veronica Bryant, LeVon Grisham McGee, my girl Monica. Monica Miller is celebrating today, and she's back here on our team, man. We was back in the days together, and now Monica Miller is back on the squad. And a big shout out to Matt Emmanuel celebrating a birthday today as well. Happy birthday! From all of us here, if you're celebrating.
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5: A better life with Dr. Sanjay Gupta.
6: For years, scientists have been studying the association between depression and dementia. As you might expect, the relationship is complicated. But there's this new study out of the UK which found it's not just broad strokes. There are six symptoms of depression that are especially correlated with dementia risk years later. Number one, losing confidence in yourself. Two, not being able to face up to your problems. 3. Not feeling warmth or affection from other people. 4. Feeling nervous and anxious all the time. 5. Not being satisfied with the way tasks are carried out. And finally, 6. Difficulty concentrating. What we could be seeing here is the impact of people becoming less social, or that certain changes in the brain lead to both depression and dementia. But dementia takes longer to manifest. If you notice these symptoms, talk to your doctor about it. I'm Dr. Sanjay Gupta, helping you live a better life.
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5: Heat is crazy. Here's a 92Q weather forecast.
6: I'm WSMV4 First Alert Meteorologist Stefano DiPietro. Another warm one today. Upper 70s to near 80 this afternoon. More clouds mix in at times and maybe an isolated shower, but most of us stay dry. Tonight, chillier. We're down to the 40s again by tomorrow morning.
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1: Yeah. Oh, yeah.

96 here, Natural. Sorry, I'm being throwbacks. Control. It's Tank. Kenny's Wilbur here doing a thing for you. So I got another challenge for you to go to the Huntsville Blues Festival. We're going to play a little Hood Smarts. That's coming up here in about 10 minutes. Of course, C-Wiz is going to be on decks, 10 things down. So if you want to go to the Huntsville Blues Festival, guess what you got to know? Blues. Duh. Here's St. Harrison. Good morning.

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0: It's time for the 10-minute turn up with DJ C-Wiz.

music, right? And then you're going to tell me the name of the song, and you'll give me the title to the song, and you'll give me the artist, all right? So that's coming up for you. A little Hood Smart is on deck. If you want to go to the Huntsville Blues Festival, stick around. It's coming up.

0: 92Q Nashville's R&B and throwbacks, throwing it back to C-Wiz on this Way Back Wednesday tip. I got you, Wiz. I see what you're doing. I see what you're putting down, bro. Let's get into this right now. Are you hood smart?
1: Are you
0: hood smart? Yes, indeed. Ladies and gentlemen, it is America's favorite radio game. It is time for hood smart. My chest, Joe Gangster. I might do some music. I might throw a map in there. I think I'm going to do that tomorrow. And just, you know, we just test your gangster, all right? Right now, I'm testing your blues gangster. I've been testing it all week. I'm starting out with the music, all right? And then tomorrow and Friday, it might get a little harder. But here's the deal. You know, you got to know this blues. And I'm going to give you a little shameless plug. Every single Saturday morning, 7 to 10, you know, your boy's up in here doing his thing with that Southern soul. If you're into that, into the line dance culture, we got you. Oh, and I can't wait to play this new Cups in the Air from Mike Clark Jr. Anyway, that's Saturday. We'll do it. Let's get into this right now, though. I'm going to play a clip. You're going to tell me the name of the song and the name of the artist. I'll play the clip, tell me the name of the song, and the artist to this clip.
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0: If you know it, call me. I'm going to send you to this Huntsville Blues Festival for knowing your blues. 615-737-9292. Hit me right now. Call in. And I'll make you a winner right now and send you down there with these two tickets and qualify you to stay down there for 2 days. We got the hotels and everything. Hit me up.
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15: Niecy. All right, Niecy, I'm trying to get you these tickets to go hang out at the Huntsville Blues Festival. But first, you got to get my challenges right. You got to tell me the name of this song and the name of the artist to the song. Here is your clip.
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1: Sir Charles Jones Friday.
0: Sir Charles Jones Friday. There it is. You are going to the Huntsville Blues Festival for doing your blues up in this thing with Hood Smart. What stations just hooked you up, Niecy?
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0: 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Are you that somebody? Aaliyah, Kenny Flew, taking you through this much hour, how we do it.
1: Yeah.
0: All right, guys, so coming up next, it's going to be a little hell now to the now, now, now. And before I play this song, hell now ain't nothing happened to Stevie. You know, every time you play back-to-back artists, boy, you start playing too much, they be like, something happened to Stevie Wonder, what's going on? It's his birthday, dude. Calm down.

0: 92Q Nashville's R&B and throwbacks. Yes, it is his birthday today, guys. It's his birthday. Everybody take it easy. People started calling up him and said, I'm going home with Stevie. No, Stevie is celebrating a birthday today, guys. That's it. Okay, now we got that out the way. I want to remind you about Mac Day. Mac Day, Metro Action Commission Day, is happening this Saturday. And they are out there doing some really, really cool things for the community, like helping out with rent, utilities. They dropping off free food boxes, helping out with SNAP benefits, and a whole lot of other things that are out there. All right, so we're going to be out there from 10 to 2. I'll be your host, and we want you to just come on out there, man, and get what you need. If you know somebody that needs this information, I need you to pass it along. Don't keep it to yourself. Pass it along. Now, where are we going to be doing all of this? At 621 Howerton Street, Howerton. This is the Frederick Douglass Head Start Building. So join us. We'll see you guys out there this Saturday from 10 to 2. And right now, it is time for... Yes, indeed, it is time for hell no. To the no, no, no. All right, man, first story up. Saw this story and was like, are you serious? Right now, that's some kind of epidemic going on because they're just catching all these teachers having sex with the kids in school. Yeah. This one teacher, they locked her up because she had sex with the kid in the car, in the parking lot, and in the closet, and on the bleachers, in the gym. What kind of school is this, man? I don't even know what's going on with that one, man. Hell no. Hell no on that. All right, guys, next story. This guy, his name is Marquise Billups. And I think he got away, he came out pretty good because he was walking around shirtless, first of all, walking around with no shirt on with a gun, pointed at people, and the cops kind of intervened and was able to catch him and stop him, and they tasered him. You made out pretty good with a taser, man, because you probably should have got a little bit more than that. Oh, my gun around the kids? Come on, man. And my final story. Research is coming out right now that the average date is coming out to be something like $200. Just a regular date. Transportation, drinks, food, a little back and forth talking around here. $200 on average. Man, it's hard out there. It's hard. You might as well just go on here, man, and stay home and watch Netflix, man. Hell no.
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0: 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Here's the 92Q weather forecast.
1: I'm First Alert meteorologist Melanie Layden. Warm today with temperatures in the lower 80s with a mix of sun and clouds. Our overnight lows falling down to the 50s, and our temperatures will take a little bit of a dip tomorrow. We're back in the lower 70s with plenty of sunshine.

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1: 92Q Naturals R&B and throwbacks. That's Monica and So Gone. Coming up for you, though, I got another keyword for you to go hang out in the city of your choice with Lil Wayne. That keyword is coming up for you here right around 105, so 10 minutes or so. Stick around for it. Right now, it's Breezy, baby.

0: 92Q Nashville's R&B and throwbacks, Lil Wayne and Bobby V. And Mrs. Officer. My name is Kenny Smooth, guys. Just reminding you, y'all know the man coming, right? The legend. Too Short. It's coming to town, yeah, man. June 6th. It's going down at a Vibes Bar and Lounge. It's called the What's My Favorite Word Day Party. I mean, you can put whatever word, you know the word, but we ain't doing that right now. But anyway, big show. It's going down. You can get some details and tickets on our website, 92qnashville.com. As you can feel, like, we start to turn the city up. Yeah, all these events and the shows coming through. And, you know, we want to get out there and do some grown folks things. All right, so make sure you got it tapped in right here to 92Q. And speaking of all of that, let me get to this right now. I need to get you a keyword so you can go hang out with Weezy.
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14: 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It's true. By and large, women do more of this than men. But doesn't have to be that way. And if you and your spouse can level that playing field, it's going to make both of you and your kids happier. Psychologist Yelena Kecmanovic says, this might be how you get there. As hard as it might be at first, try to think of your partner like a teammate, not an adversary. Learn how to do some of the chores your partner does to get a better understanding of how much effort something takes. And finally, take the time to acknowledge what the other person is doing. And every now and then, even express your appreciation. That'll go a long way. I'm Dr. Sanjay Gupta, helping you live a better life.
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1: What are the chances you are listening to this while drinking a nice hot cup of coffee? If so, don't let me stop you. For years, we've been reporting on the health benefits of coffee, and that's not going to stop today. A new study, this one out of Harvard School of Public Health, found that coffee and tea could help lower your risk of developing dementia. People who enjoyed 1 to 3 caffeinated cups a day saw the biggest impact. In addition to the caffeine, coffee contains hundreds of bioactive compounds that can influence inflammation, glucose metabolism, vascular function, and oxidative stress. It's also possible coffee drinkers might be doing other things that keep them healthy. Eating a more balanced diet, getting plenty of exercise, sleep, not smoking, or drinking too much alcohol. And finally, staying socially active. I'm Dr. Sanjay Gupta, helping you live a better life.
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0: It's on the ground. Up next, y'all, it's going to be that final thought
1: of the day.
0: We'll do it right here after this one from Maya. This is ASAP.
2: No, we've come too far to throw it all away. Just talk to

0: 92.2 Naturals Army and Throwbacks. Maya ASAP. My name is Kenny Smooth. Welcome to the show, guys. But, you know, I'm about to get up out of here. You've been waiting all this time. Try to tap in. Hey, listen, guys. Don't forget Mag Day. Put it on your calendar. It's Saturday when we are helping the community out with rent, utilities, SNAP benefits, free food boxes, all kinds of goodness happening on Saturday at the Frederick Douglass Head Start Center. That's at 621 Howerton Street. Join us. It's going to be a time. And you know, if you know somebody that needs that information, please spread the word. Tell them about it. If you can't remember the whole thing, just have them call up to the station. We want everybody that needs the help to get the help. Right now, let's get into it. It's time for that final thought
1: of the day.
2: Sometimes serious, sometimes funny, always facts. It's time for the final thought of the day with Kenny Smooth on 92Q.
0: Yeah, my granddaddy used to tell me this one. You know, it's like, boy, watch how a man treats people who can't do something for him. Watch that person. That's real talk right there. Took me a whole lot of years to figure that out. But, you know, we out here networking up and, you know, posting wins, shaking all the right hands. But the elders already knew your real character ain't how you move with folks that are above you. It's how you move with the people that's beside you and those who don't have high position in life. The waitress, the janitor, the cousin that's still trying to figure it out. That's your test. So today, check yourself. Who you been short with this week? You need to go make that right. And, you know, and I'll tell you a little, you know, extra sauce, man. My own little personal thing. I watch how people treat me and how they treat my assistants or how they treat my woman. You know, you give me big energy when you roll up, man. And then when you shake their hand, you look away. I hate that handshake look away. It's so disrespectful. You see people do that. Watch that person. They not cool. That's my final thought today, guys.

0: Deuces.
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11: For years, scientists have been studying the association between depression and dementia. As you might expect, the relationship is complicated. But there's this new study out of the UK which found it's not just broad strokes. There are six symptoms of depression that are especially correlated with dementia risk years later. Number one, losing confidence in yourself. Two, not being able to face up to your problems. 3. Not feeling warmth or affection from other people. 4. Feeling nervous and anxious all the time. 5. Not being satisfied with the way tasks are carried out. And finally, 6. Difficulty concentrating. What we could be seeing here is the impact of people becoming less social, or that certain changes in the brain lead to both depression and dementia. But dementia takes longer to manifest. If you notice these symptoms, talk to your doctor about it. I'm Dr. Sanjay Gupta, helping you live a better life.
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1: I'm First Alert meteorologist Melanie Layden. Warm today with temperatures in the lower 80s with a mix of sun and clouds. Our overnight lows falling down to the 50s, and our temperatures will take a little bit of a dip tomorrow. We're back in the lower 70s with plenty of sunshine. We're back.
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0: name is DL.
1: What did you set this on, hell?
0: You gotta make her say my name one time, here.
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1: Happy birthday to Stevie Wonder. Happy birthday to Dennis Robin. Happy birthday to Darius Rucker. Happy birthday to Pusha T. Happy birthday to Tyler Marcel Williams. He played Bobby Brown. Happy birthday to Franklin Ajay. He's hilarious. Happy birthday to Robert Pattinson, Batman and Twilight. Happy birthday to Stephen Colbert. Happy birthday to PK Saban, the black hockey player. Happy birthday, of course, to Tyler Matthew, NFL Honey Badger. Happy birthday to Lance Crother, very funny dude, Pootie Tang. Happy birthday to Paris J. Smith from EPMD. Happy birthday to Ronnie Coleman, the famous black bodybuilder. Man, he moves so bad now. Yeah. Happy birthday to Richie Valens, that's Possumacy, of course. Happy birthday to B. Arthur, another Possumacy. Happy birthday to Mary Wells. We got a great show lined up for you. Jasmine's going to tell us what's trending. I'm going to have a little note from the GED section. It's the DL Hughley Show.

0: 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All of them are intelligent. 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

0: and
1: what, man?
0: Tell these good people what is trending.
1: So apparently, people from the D9 and others are upset about this white girl who apparently pledged AKA. Mm. Now, it's not so much that she pledged AKA as much as it is she apparently is a Trump supporter.
2: Yeah, yeah. That's just a whole lot of...
1: There are some receipts there.
2: A whole lot of mixed signals.
1: A lot of mixed signals, and a lot of people are saying, you know, things like Delta Sigma Theta sorority would never. Well, here's the thing. I don't want to break it down to pit one sorority against another. I do wonder, though, you know, what about the vetting process? Did we not see that on social media? Did we miss it?
2: That she voted against her own now sorority sister?
1: Yes.
2: Like, and campaigned against, not just
1: voted. Exactly.
2: Like, oh, man.
1: So I don't know. I don't want to... Oh, cast aspersions, but I feel like I should, but I'm not going to. You know, I believe in sisterhood. I think we do have to be careful when it comes to things like the D9, because we know they're trying to erase us as we speak.
2: Yeah.
1: And so what we definitely don't want is anybody infiltrating us.
2: Every organization got something going on. You know, we got Stephen A. Smith. I mean, sister.
1: Yeah, oh, my God, for sure. And again, you know, I want to reiterate, I know, just like you know, too, that we have white members of all of the sororities and fraternities just about. But this particular situation is a little troubling, considering all you had to do was Google.
2: Right. The white part doesn't bother me at all. It's the
1: that's right. Part, okay. It's the other part. And that's the most important part, right? Yeah. The whole Trump thing.
2: Yeah.
1: Anyway, also trending, I don't know how I feel about this. We've been talking about this for quite some time now. It's happened several days ago, but it's still trending very heavily. And that is this George Floyd, this joke that was told at the Kevin Hart roast.
2: Yeah.
1: A lot of people are upset, including George Floyd's family. They're like, it was in poor taste. How dare this be done? And some people are saying, you know, hey, it's jokes, and that's what
0: it can't
1: comedians
0: be just
1: do.
0: Jokes when we just had a president right now try to get a comedian fired for telling a joke about his wife.
1: Yeah.
0: It can't be just jokes when they tried to get people to tell jokes about Charlie Kirk fired.
2: Mm-hmm. Uh-huh.
0: And that it can't be just jokes. Then he tried to use the FCC to fire comedians.
1: Yeah.
0: And then the people on the right, who these people, the henchmen's and Shane Gillis, who are their base too,
1: yep,
0: got mad and tried to get all kind of people fired. So it can't be just jokes then. And what I do not understand is how does a dude, the Tony Hinchman, who was basically doing jokes at a Nazi rally 2 years ago, end up with a from Jumanji? That's what I don't get. I respect comedians. Yeah. You know, I respect them, the right to do whatever. It cannot be just jokes when you on the right, they lose their ish when somebody tells a joke about one of them. Mm. And why would you... What world would those two audiences ever be together? I just didn't understand.
1: That's what I don't understand. Because a roast is supposed to be people who know
0: like
1: you, who love you, like you, and respect you, and they're roasting you. It seems to me some of these people, I'm not quite sure about their relationship.
0: Freedom of speech. When they say freedom of speech, it's just to say.
1: Oh, well.
0: That's it. That's what it is. And I just, it's not particularly controversial to me. I don't like that dude, so I'd never be on stage with him. Like you could be a police officer and see other police officers do things you wouldn't do,
1: yeah,
0: or that you think are not in accordance with your training, or you think that violate the law. You can do that too.
1: Yeah,
0: I think that Kevin Hart, I don't understand what his rationale was. There's too many other great comics to have besides them dudes. They obviously have a disdain for black people, and their audiences do too.
1: Yeah. And then to sit and laugh at all of those things. It was very
0: He had
1: rude.
0: To laugh, obviously.
1: Yeah,
0: and I you know, so. And Kevin apologized for telling the joke a little while ago.
1: He did, over and over and over and over
0: again.
1: So
0: now you're going to have a joke. That's what I don't get, man.
1: Yeah, well, I can tell you this. That's what's trending.
0: All right, coming up, got a little note from the GED section. That's up in 15 minutes. It's the D.L. Hughley Show.
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10: If you're someone who isn't super active, just thinking about the amount of exercise you're supposed to get every week can feel daunting. 75 minutes of vigorous exercise, 150 minutes of moderate intensity exercise. It's a lot. But I have some good news for you in the form of a recent study out of Norway. Researchers found that for most sedentary people, getting just 5 more minutes of meaningful movement a day had a statistically significant impact on their expected lifespan. So did reducing the amount of time they sat every day by just 30 minutes. That's not to say that this bare minimum is what you should aspire to, but I think it's a good reminder that doing something is always better than doing nothing. The point is, just get started. Work just a little bit more movement into your daily routine, and don't even think of it as exercise. I'm Dr. Sanjay Gupta, helping you live a better life.
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2: And we're

0: white supremacists can be senators. In words, can't. White supremacists can be congressmen. In words, can't. White supremacists can run banks. In words, can't. White supremacists can be the heads of universities. In words, can't. White supremacists can be the heads of police departments. In words, can't. They can be head of state departments. In words, can't. White supremacists can be in charge of the FBI. In words, can't. In words, can't.
1: The D.L. Hughley Show.

All right, so a lot has been made at the, about the Kevin Hart roast on Netflix, particularly a joke that Tony Hinchcliffe told about George Floyd. I find it ironic that a comedian who appeared at a Nazi rally for Trump a couple of years ago and told a very incendiary joke would end up with the on Jim that was in Jumanji. I just don't think those audiences match. But this is comedy. You could do whatever. The spirit of a roast, I remember years ago when it was the Dean Martin roast, you got the sense that those people liked each other. Those people had an affinity for each other. That it was kind of tongue-in-cheek. I don't get that sense at all. You are entitled to tell a joke, but it cannot be just jokes when the very audiences that support that kind of comedy got upset when someone said anything about Charlie Kirk. As I recall it, there were calls made to try to get people fired for just saying anything about Charlie Kirk. It cannot be just jokes when the current president of the United States of America is trying to get a comedian fired for telling a joke he didn't like and using the power of the FCC to do it. It can't be just jokes when the aforementioned man got so offended that again he's trying to get people fired, but he depicted Obama and his wife as apes. So jokes are fine, and I will defend the right to say whatever you want. But it is not a one-sided thing. And decidedly, there are people we've seen three times when this president, and who I would say the same people that like Trump, like these comedians. Same people. Now, how is it when you do it, it's called comedy. When they do it, a joke that you don't like about somebody you don't like is something entirely different. I don't understand how those audiences meshed. I think I respect the right for anybody to say whatever it is they want to say. This is comedy. And, you know, but it cannot be a one-sided street. It cannot be a one-sided affair. And let's be clear. When anybody, any white guy wants the freedom of speech, when they are yelling for freedom of speech, when they are clamoring for freedom of speech, they really want the freedom to be able to say no. All right, that's a little note from the GED section. Got the Jazz Report coming up in 15 minutes. It's the D.L. Hughley Show.

0: Efficiency Report on the D.L. Hughley Show.
1: The Department of Government Efficiency illegally canceled roughly $100 million in grants that Congress had approved the National Endowment for the Humanities to award. Doge used ChatGPT to revoke grants the NEH had already awarded that it thought were related to what? DEI programs that the administration sought to roughly eliminate throughout the federal government in 2025.
2: You know what happened? Do you remember when Obama got elected and everybody called it a post-racial era? I think a lot of black people thought it was the end of something. And I think a lot of white people thought it was the beginning of the end of something. Yeah. I think a lot of black people thought it was the end of racism, and I think a lot of white people believed it was the end of their superiority, and everybody acted accordingly. I think we got apathetic and they got active.
1: And mad.
2: We got comfortable. Yes. They got clear about what they wanted.
1: Oh, it's true. I also think we really thought that we were progressing and moving forward and things would continue to move forward. And instead, they went backwards.
2: Look at what at an election removed when there was voter apathy, high voter apathy in the African-American community. Look at what happened. They stoked the very thing they used to take your rights away. That's hilarious. Mm. No, ain't no difference. I just think I'm going to sit this one out. I'm going to watch.
1: Okay, well,
2: you know, the couch did vote.
3: Yeah.
2: It did. And so now you're in a position where literally, and it's not all. You were talking yesterday, Jasmine, about Tennessee wanting to strike down a law that made it mandatory that they let you know your polling place had changed.
1: Yeah. They don't have to do that now. You go there, nobody's there.
2: I don't know if they...
1: Well, that's what they're working on.
2: That's what they're trying to do.
1: Yeah, they actually folded it into another bill, which is what they tend to do, fold something into another.
2: So it's
4: supposed to wander around. Hello, can I vote here?
1: Yeah.
4: Hello, can I vote here?
2: But people don't realize that they didn't get... They don't want these... You know what I think? This is what I think. I think black athletes should leave the SEC, and I think they should make the SEC as white as they want their congressional maps.
1: Yep. It's a lot of people who are having that same sentiment.
2: I think they should make them as white as they want their congressional maps. As white, you redraw the maps to exclude, make that on the football and basketball courts and football fields.
1: Yeah.
2: So, thank you for that, Jazz. Do you think that, the question we're asking, were you offended by the Kevin Hart roast? I tend not to watch things that offend me. I also am a huge proponent of people being able to say what they want. But I tend not to watch things. It's almost like I don't have to taste the milk to know it's sour.
1: Mm.
2: If you go, man, this Mr. Sour, taste it. No, I'll take your word for it. I ain't doing it.
1: Yeah.
2: I do not understand how a dude that did a Nazi ride 2 years ago ended up on the same stage with a dude from Jumanji. I don't know how that happened. I don't. You just ride along, and the dude ride along got a rope. I don't get it. But were you offended by the Kevin Hart roast? 877-242-2426.
1: Also, hit us up on Twitter, D.L. Hughley Radio, or on Facebook, The D.L. Hughley Show. And the website is thedlhughleyshow.com.
2: Yeah, I think some of the things they said about Cheryl Underwood, I did not like.
1: Yeah,
2: that's why.
1: It was rough.
2: That doesn't mean that I am against. I'm not against. I don't think anybody should boycott anybody. But you got to look at if a cop does something to a cop, they get judged by cops, right?
1: Yep.
2: Judges have a judge panel. Doctors get judged by the doctors.
1: Yep.
2: Just because you see something or you have the same vocation doesn't mean that when you look at something, you can't point out what's wrong. And I think giving racists a platform, this is just those men, those two particular men, racists love. They do. Like, I really do believe where that mentality is at war with black people. And I think to me that's akin to giving aid and come to the enemy when you have a war. They wanted to kill a vice president because he was doing his job. Mm. And I just think I don't get how these people are all chummy with people who have helped
1: money.
2: People hurt us.
1: It's money. It's very simple.
2: I don't get it.
1: Selfishness and greed.
2: All right, so we're going to give us a call, 877-242-2426. Get into your call directly. It's the D.L. 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
27: Would you believe it if I told you that tooth decay is the most common non-communicable disease in the world, even here in the United States? I had no idea until I did an episode of the podcast Chasing Life with Dr. Cammie Haas. He's the author of this book called If Your Mouth Could Talk. 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

0: 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That's 1-877-242-2426. It's the DL Hughley Show. And we're back.
1: So, were you offended by the Kevin Hart roast? I am... You know, when something offends me or I have the potential for something to offend me, I don't watch it. Now, I won't tell anybody else not to watch it. I won't, you know what I know? I think I am a huge a proponent of freedom of speech, but I believe that those men, particularly Shane Gillis and this other kid, Tony Hinch, I believe they have a disdain for black people.
2: I think so,
1: and I believe it's permeate. And I'm not sitting over here and play with y'all. I think Andrew Schultz is the same way. And I told Charlotte, I don't play with people like that.
2: Yeah.
1: We ain't the same. And everybody who knows me knows that's how I am. Don't come around me with that.
2: I believe wholeheartedly, anytime you sit down and break bread with somebody you are amplifying whatever message that they are putting out there.
1: You are normalizing it.
2: And I don't want to co-sign on it.
1: I don't know how a dude can both perform for Trump and a from Jumanji. I don't get it. I promise you, I don't get it. All right, but where are you offended? We're going to go to our social media platform, especially, okay, what are they saying?
3: So we got David from South Dakota, and David said, I was offended by how unfunny it was.
1: Yeah, but in their crowds, man, I'm telling you, I'm sure that they cheered the builder. I'm sure he would have loved it. I'm sure Morgan Whalen would have loved it. I'm sure their audience would have loved it. I just don't understand why you would share that. You could have sold out the forum by yourself. You don't need them.
2: Yeah.
1: You don't need them. I love people. It was too many people that could be funny without being racist.
2: Yeah, I agree.
1: Those two dudes would be telling, they would be saying the same stuff on Facebook. They would, if they were comedians or not. They would have anonymous Facebook pages and be saying the same things they're saying right now.
2: They would have what?
1: Anonymous Facebook page. And I watched that dude, Shane
2: really
1: Gillis. I watched that dude, Shane Gillis. He was on Pete, the Andrew Schultz's podcast. And he got offended because they were making Down syndrome jokes.
2: See,
1: I'm like, if you gonna tell jokes, all those people, their audiences all got together on Facebook and got together and clamored for people to get fired because they told Charlie Kirk jokes. And laughed when they did the whole Ape Obama thing.
2: Mm-hmm.
1: And back him for trying to fire comedians for telling jokes he don't like. You can't have it all those ways. All right, we're gonna go get your calls. Were you offended by the Kevin Hart roast? 877-242-2426. We're gonna get to your calls directly. It's the DL Hughley Show.
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5: A Better Life with Dr. Sanjay Gupta.
6: If you are the parent of an infant, it can be really hard to find baby foods that are truly healthy for your child. According to a new study out of UNC Chapel Hill, almost 3/4 of baby foods are ultra-processed and may contain additives that are linked to potential health problems later in life. The study's lead author said, What shocked her was that the top ingredient in 71% of these baby foods wasn't a fruit or vegetable. It was one or more additives that babies' guts are not fully developed enough to be able to handle. Eating the right food at this stage of life is so important because this is when children begin developing dietary preferences for the rest of their lives. So take the extra time to look at the ingredient labels on the foods you are buying. You're going to want short lists and also ingredients that you recognize. I'm Dr. Sanjay Gupta, helping you live a better life.
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0: It is the D.L. Hughley Show, your 2026 edition. The case, you are going to be in Chicago. I'm going to be at the Schaumburg Improv. The Chicago Improv in Schaumburg. Were you offended by the Kevin Hart roast? I don't watch things that some of the things they said about Cheryl Underwood. I had turned like that's not for me. I got it.
1: Yep,
0: got it.
2: Yeah, I didn't like that because I'm like all of us, we're friends with Cheryl, so I even took it. And I thought that they picked on her. Out of all the people on there, seemed like everybody had a shot for her. I'm like, what was that about?
0: Man, it was Knives Out. I think she handled herself well.
2: Thought she bust. Man, she killed when she got up.
0: Yeah. To me, I'm not going to be in the company of somebody. I don't care, especially in a professional environment where I know someone has a disdain for me. I can see Pete Davidson, he's a cool dude, man. I can't tell people what to do. I tell you, I'm gonna remove myself from a situation. I don't like people who like Trump. I don't like them. I won't pretend to. I don't like people who have helped him. I don't like people who speak well of him. I don't like any of it at all. Anybody who knows me knows that. I ain't in the room with you. I don't smile at you. I don't laugh at you. I don't play with you. Your people are at war with people that look like me, period. And giving people like that a platform makes it easier to think it's all fun and games, and it ain't. They're trying to dehumanize you. They locking people up and throwing them around. Come on, man. I'm not finna do that. I don't understand how a dude at a Nazi rally was on the same stage as a dude from Right Along, too. I don't get it. I don't. I don't. But, you know, that's what they do. People do. I'm like, you can do it. And I don't have a problem at all. And I will fight for your right to be able to do it. But I'll remove myself from that. I don't get it. I don't get it. And if you saw those people on there and you watched, I don't know how you could be offended. What did you think was going to happen?
1: I just feel like it's money. It's greed. I think that Kevin, you know, maybe he didn't care what platform he was giving to these people, that it's obvious because they make no secret about what side they're on. And maybe for him, the payday looked better than, you know, I guess his pledge or loyalty to, you know, the community. I could never sit and know that someone doesn't like me and give them the room to make fun of me or tell jokes about me or any of my friends. You're not gonna play in my face. I'm not gonna let that happen.
0: Yeah, you could play, but it won't be in my face.
1: He thought it was okay. So, and guess what? He's getting mileage out of it because everyone's talking about it. It's everywhere. Yeah. So if you haven't seen it, I'm sure you'll run along to Netflix and watch it, and I'm sure he'll get points on the back end or whatever the case may be. I'm just not gonna sell my soul.
0: When I saw the lineup, I knew what would happen.
1: Yeah.
0: When I saw who was on it, I knew exactly what would happen. I knew we'd be here.
1: Yeah.
0: Race is doing, and I don't care what you say to me. You can't. I don't care how what iteration it comes in. You could be a racist and a comedian.
1: Yeah. There are a lot of them who are.
0: Yeah. So I'm not.
1: We know you could do it.
0: What I'm not fit ready to do is let you is give it any of my energy, participation, or life. So 877-242-2426. Give us a call. Let us know what you think. Or you're offended by the Kevin Hart roast. We got more of your calls coming up right now. Here's 112. It's the D.L. Hughley Show.

0: It is the D.L. Hughley Show, your 2026 edition. I'm going to be at the Chicago Improv in Schaumburg this Friday, Saturday, and Sunday, so come check me out if you take a notion. I love people. I defended, this is true, I defended Don Imus for having an opinion. I defended John Rocker for having an opinion. I defended Michael Richards for having an opinion. I defended Bill Maher. So I don't have to like it. I don't have to like it. Now, I think we're in a different time right now. I really do think that the MAGA and those Republicans, the Supreme Court and the congressional members of Congress are at war with black people. I believe it. It's not hyperbolic.
1: Well, I mean, there's evidence to prove that they are.
0: So anybody on that side, I don't understand how a prominent person would give them light. Anything like that normal light. Roasts were about people that like you mm-hmm. getting together and having fun at your expense.
1: Yeah.
0: Not deriding you.
1: Yeah.
0: Not dehumanizing.
1: You know him. Call him and ask him.
0: Yeah. I don't.
1: What's going on with you, Kevin?
0: Man, I can't. That ain't got nothing to do. I mean, you do.
1: What's the problem
0: get
1: over here?
0: Get your bread, baby boy. Get your bread. I don't care nothing about that. I remember we were somewhere and who was around and what was it? If somebody does something I think helps this administration, I have a disdain for them. And who was the kid we were at? Well, I was doing Big Boy and he walked in and they were like, "Do you want to meet him?" I'm like, "Not at all."
1: Oh, I don't know his name.
0: Who was the kid, Skip? You,
2: man, who was
0: he
2: that?
0: Knew you. He came and said, "Hey, man, old boy, want to meet you? And you want to meet him?" And he was standing right there. And I said, "Not at all, baby boy. I don't."
2: Yeah,
0: I don't.
1: But I think that's where we are, though, in this particular time, is that you're picking sides.
0: I have picked one,
1: and the things that you do, the things that you say, the places you go, and the people that you hang around with. I think you're choosing. Well, I don't think I know you're choosing sides.
2: Yes, I can tell you about DL, man. Just time we've been together. We've been together for years now, man. And I know you live your creed. And when I say that, you can take this out of it. You don't hang around a dude that does not take care of his family
0: at all.
2: Just because the character, you like that kind of character, I don't mess with. And I know that from being around you.
0: Now you can be a drunk or a drug addict.
2: Yeah, you can do that. But you cannot take care of your kids and your family like that.
0: You can get drunk and be a drug addict as long as you get your ass to work and take care of your kids. I'm all right.
2: Yeah. Live your creed.
0: All right, you do. I think this is the times are too certain. I think that everything is urgent, and they're playing around with people who helped this happen and continue to normalize. George Floyd, that event changed things. It changed things, and that is the guy you keep coming back to because you know how black people feel about it.
1: Yeah.
0: That's 7 years ago.
2: Yeah,
0: you're still doing that joke.
1: That's playing
0: your
1: face.
0: What comedian is doing a joke about something happened 7 years ago? That's 7 years ago. And you do that in front of all these in Inglewood because you got a trip slip from the dude from Jumanji. That's what happened.

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10: You ever wonder why the same cold virus makes some people so sick and others not sick at all? Well, according to an interesting new study out of Yale School of Medicine, one key factor is how quickly the cells in their noses, called nasal cells, respond to the virus and contain it. It's called the interferon response, and it can vary for different people. Now, when that response gets inhibited, it can trigger a different reaction, which leads to excessive mucus production and inflammation. In other words, a cold that is a lot more miserable. Of course, there are other factors at play: your genetics, any underlying conditions, immunity from vaccinations or previous infections. 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Also, good old-fashioned hand washing. And remember not to touch your face. I'm Dr. Sanjay Gupta, helping you live a better life.
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0: I think there is a clear difference between Republicans and MAGA Republicans. What you decide to stand up for or politically align yourself with is a window into your soul. It is a window into what you believe. Like I heard Van Jones with his simp ass talking about, we can't, the billionaires and white men. When have billionaires and white people ever been on the side of poor black people? Ever. Ever. I don't think most white men are racist. I don't think all white men are racist. I think most are. I don't think most billionaires are horrible people. I think most are. I don't think all men are misogynists. I don't think all men are toxic. I think most are.
1: The DL Hughley Show.
2: Most are.

0: That was Olivia Dean. Man, I like that little bruh.
1: Yeah, I like her music. I've been following her quite a while.
0: Yeah, you have. You told me about her a long time ago. I like a little, you know.
1: Thank
0: like
1: you, TikTok.
0: So, were you offended by the Kevin Hart roast? We're going to go to the phones.
2: Man, that is a bunch of cross man from this man. But y'all mean to tell me y'all didn't know that little aunt knee-high to the curb wasn't going to start selling his soul? That was foreseen and foreshadowed a long time ago. Kevin Hart has no allegiance to nothing. You should hear, even when he was telling us, you know, he first was getting his accolades and people starting to know him and knew who he was. His early jokes told you that he gonna sell his soul to the devil. He ain't never been funny to me. You know, he's just always been a comedic coon. That's what he is, a comedic coon.
3: My thing is, it's not always about race. You got to look at, the guy's a comedian. A whole bunch of comedians tell bad jokes and fail. 9 times out of 10, when this guy is doing his little 15 minutes of comedy, he's in front of an all-white crowd. He just didn't read the room. And maybe he is racist. So what? You know, they have a right to their opinion. We got a right to call them hunkies, crackers, and white trash to even the score. Maybe he's just not a good comedian. He sucks. A lot of them do. You know, that white people have a different type of humor than black people. Things that make them laugh don't make us laugh.
4: Not only were the racist jokes over the top, he also allowed Rock to degrade him by asking him to sit on his lap and suckle his nipples. Totally ridiculous. Yeah, it was crazy. I mean, the fact that Cat Williams came out, I think Cat Williams pretended to make amends with him because he knew everybody was going to see Kevin Hart's true colors and he wasn't going to have to say anything else.
0: So, Junius, you were saying something off air. What were you saying?
5: Yeah, no, I wasn't offended because I hadn't watched it. My wife had asked me actually to watch, you know, hey, you got a new Kevin Hart special, you want to watch it? You know, and my thing is, you know, you've always said if it's something that offends you or something you don't like, just don't watch it. And I've never really been a big Kevin Hart fan. So, you know, I turned it down from right then and there. I didn't even know who else was going to be on the show. So, no, I'm not.
0: Go to a Kill Tony show. See how insulted you are. Go to it. Go to see what it is.
5: I don't even have to. Yeah, I mean,
0: everybody knows what he is. Everybody knows what he is.
5: Now, yeah.
0: You think that's funny. I don't.
1: Right.
5: No doubt. So, like, you know, if you don't like it, don't look at it. So.
0: And I tell you what, you mess around, have your situation in the wrong place, you'll get your ass good and beat out here. Yep.
5: Oh, for sure.
0: Everybody ain't joking like that. Everybody ain't playing. Like that time Andrew Show said that about Kendrick. All right. Mm-hmm. All right. And watch your mouth. Watch your mouth now. We ain't playing. We don't play around. There's certain things you don't play with.
5: But even my wife didn't think it was funny, though. Because I asked about it, because when you made that, you alluded to the specific comedians that was on the show. I asked her, I said, well, what did you think about it? You know, she said, well, really, it was kind of whack. She said, after about 35 minutes into it, she just stopped watching.
0: Yeah, man. I don't need people to have excuse to talk bad about me. I got a Facebook page. If I wanted to hear people say bad stuff about black people, I'd read my comments.
5: I guess we really post racial.
0: Yeah.
5: Equal opportunity.
0: It's
5: offense.
0: Crazy. I think that to me, these are these little microaggressions that people allow in the name of transaction and commerce. That I think is disgusting. I do. I think it's disgusting. We're going to get to your calls right now. It's Janet Jackson. It's the D.L. Hughley Show.

0: Jackson, when I think of you. The question we're asking, were you offended by the Kevin Hart roast? We're going through the phone.
1: I wasn't offended at all. It's comedy. And I'm more so upset with D.L. Hughley being a sellout to black people. It's a huge disservice to the community because the bottom line is we need real leaders that's going to step up and call all this out. They use that platform to try to talk down on the current president. Now, this is the crazy part about it because it's what is with the democracy. In a democracy, you got a winner and a loser. When you lose, you don't go boycott and have a king's rally. When the Cowboys lose the playoff, you know, the Super Bowl, they don't boycott. You know, so this world that we're living in is gone haywire.
2: I mean, don't get me wrong. Some of their jokes were definitely edgy. But I think when it came to the worst of them, like with Shane Gillis, he said he called Cheryl before he did the joke about her husband. And he was definitely pushing the limit, and people can have their judgment on it. But at the end of the day, I think it was a roast of a comedian. And most comedians always push the edge, especially when they're with each other. So you can say it was racist, but I think it was just seeing how far they could go. And in some cases, yeah, they might have pushed it, but it's really up to what you think. But me, myself, I'm an amateur stand-up comedian, and I would say there was definitely worse things that could be said, but I was surprised they said that.
0: Jasmine, you were you offended?
3: I was. I didn't really. Well, to be honest, I did not.
0: How dare you be offended at mean stuff you said. How dare you be offended?
3: I have to say mean things working with you.
4: Oh.
3: Anyway,
4: but you know she loves you. See, this is different.
3: Exactly.
0: I doubt it.
3: That is the difference. I did not watch the roast. However, once I began to see, thanks to social media, you don't have to sit and watch an entire anything. You can catch glimpses of it and make a decision as to whether or not you want to watch it. And when I began to see clips and I saw some of the things they said about Sheryl Underwood and I saw the joke about George Floyd, I instantly knew, you know, this is probably not something I want to watch. Yep. I can't get that time back, and I don't want to sit and be full
0: mad
3: of anxious and anxiety
4: here,
3: and mad.
4: Here.
3: I was like, you know what? Life is too short. No, thank you. Move
4: I watched
3: on.
0: A little bit of shit to mess up a room.
3: Yeah.
0: A little bit.
3: Yeah. No, thank you. I just went back to watching Testament, which made me mad too.
0: Yeah.
3: They're determined.
0: I don't have a pristine spirit. I watch a lot of negative stuff.
3: I do too. Yeah, we know you do.
0: I watch a lot of negative stuff. I truck in that stuff.
3: Yeah. I mean, I don't truck in
0: that. I don't like those dudes like that at all.
3: Yeah.
0: I don't like people who like them at all. When somebody's talking to me, I have to remove myself from people. Oh, no, let me not talk to you, baby boy.
3: Yeah.
0: Mm-mm. Nope. Can't do it. Yeah. My spirit is not smudge proof, but it's certain things you ain't gonna be able to do.
4: Mm-hmm.
0: Mm-hmm. All right, coming up, we spotlight some of the funniest comedians. We got it coming up for you in about 10 minutes on the D.L. Hughley Show.
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20: If you're someone who isn't super active, just thinking about the amount of exercise you're supposed to get every week can feel daunting. 75 minutes of vigorous exercise, 150 minutes of moderate intensity exercise. It's a lot. But I have some good news for you in the form of a recent study out of Norway. Researchers found that for most sedentary people, getting just 5 more minutes of meaningful movement a day had a statistically significant impact on their expected lifespan. So did reducing the amount of time they sat every day by just 30 minutes. That's not to say that this bare minimum is what you should aspire to, but I think it's a good reminder that doing something is always better than doing nothing. The point is, just get started. Work just a little bit more movement into your daily routine, and don't even think of it as exercise. I'm Dr. Sanjay Gupta, helping you live a better life.
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0: And we're back.

0: That was Herb Damage. Now it's time for our feature, Welcome to the Stage, where we spotlight some of the funniest comedians. Some you know, some you don't. Today, welcome to the stage, Leclerc Andre.
1: You know what the most aggressive bear is? You know what the most dangerous bear? Do you guys know?
2: Polar.
1: Polar. Polar. Yeah, I was going to say white, but you're a polar. Where'd a polar bear come from, you know? You have no problem calling them black and brown bears, you know, but... All of a sudden, the killer bears are polar. That's crazy. Yeah. I call them privileged bears. That's what I call them. Shout out to polar bears. Y'all got a good PR team, you know? Got them out there drinking Coca-Cola. They are dangerous, man.
0: Very funny. Coming up in about 15 minutes, we'll be talking to a doctor and author and TV host Ian Smith on the D.L. Hughley Show.
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1: Sadie is a Mochi member compensated for her story.

0: It is the D.L. Hughley Show, your 2026 edition. I'm going to be at the Chicago Improv in Schaumburg this Friday, Saturday, and Sunday, so come check me out if you take a notion. You know what I learned?
1: What have you learned?
0: I don't think black people really like food. We like sauce. We don't like food. We like sauce.
2: Yeah, that's true.
0: Everything seasoning. We got sauce on it.
2: Everything.
1: And if you work at a restaurant, they will tell you.
0: Yeah.
1: When black people come, extra sauce, extra dressing.
0: Yes. We don't drizzle, we drown.
3: Yeah.
0: We don't drizzle.
3: Garlic butter.
0: We think salad ain't wet enough, and that's 90% water.
2: Yeah.
3: Yep. Give me some.
0: We don't like food, we like sauce. A1 sauce, no real steakhouse has that.
2: Yeah.
0: Hot sauce, nothing.
2: Yeah.
0: We like, and everything we meet got and with it. We don't have nothing by itself. We don't have, it's spaghetti and potato salad.
3: Yeah.
0: Beans and rice. You ain't going to be by yourself with us. You need to be a group.
2: Yeah. We like company.
0: Pork and beans. You're going to have something.
4: And one of them definitely unhealthy.
0: Chicken and waffles. We don't like it's food. We like sauce and all our food and.
2: Yeah.
1: Turkey and dressing, you know.
0: You damn right. You better.
2: In the summer, hamburgers and hot dogs.
0: Yeah, hell yeah.
2: I want them both.
0: Yeah, burger and fries. You better come on.
2: Plan.
0: Don't come on here by your lonesome. You better bring macaroni and cheese. We ain't playing. Don't bring.
4: Broccoli and cheese.
0: We don't like you.
1: You take the healthy stuff. We got to put something on it.
0: We don't like hell no. Butter and beans, you know, you better, I tell you what, we don't like food because, and I was just thinking about this, when we grew up, we didn't have high quality food, so they had to make it taste good.
3: Yep. Mm.
0: We'll cut up cat, call it cha-cha. We're going to make something to cover the taste of food.
2: Oh, yeah. Right? Oh, absolutely.
0: We don't like food. We like sauce.
2: And a lot of it.
0: Mm-hmm. We don't drizzle, honey. Yeah. We drown.
2: Yeah.
1: Hot sauce. Yeah. You better have some hot sauce in here. Yeah. Wait a minute.
0: I think that's how bad chili is. Well, you got to invent something that can make us eat this.
4: Well, even the good stuff, because it's biscuits and gravy. I mean, you got to have something else
0: you
4: with
0: you. You are not going to come up and don't be single coming around here.
2: Oh, yeah.
0: You better bring the group.
4: All you got is biscuits.
0: Oh, man,
1: you want some bacon with eggs? I need both.
4: Bacon and eggs.
0: Man, hell no. Nah, don't just. Yeah,
2: sausage and gravy.
0: A la carte is a cuss word to black people.
3: Solo.
0: You can't make it by yourself in the joint, and you can't make it on my plate by yourself. You better help. Have somebody with you. All right, coming up, we're going to be talking to Dr. and author, TV host Ian Smith. We got a Hughley song mix, plus we're going to be giving a deserving someone the Shoebody of the Week award. It's the D.L. Hughley Show. Right now, it's Rihanna. It's the D.L. Hughley Show. Wow.

0: All right, ladies and gentlemen, joining us on the program is, I guess, some of Black people's favorite doctors. As much as they like
1: him. Absolutely one of the favorite doctors.
0: I mean, he's no Dr. Pepper and not Dr. Dre. Dr. J. But after them.
1: After all of them.
0: After Dr. Dre, Dr. Pepper, yes. Dr. Scholes.
1: Yeah, Dr. Seuss.
0: Nah, we don't care about him. Dr. Right, Dr. Ian Smith, how you doing, baby boy? How you doing?
2: What's up, man? It's been a minute. Nice to talk to you.
0: Nice to talk to you. So you got a new part. You know what's interesting? Is I've often said that, so we're alluding to the fact that you have a new podcast out, but you actually are a doctor. So you're not like Joe Rogan, who's just dispensing advice that probably kills people, right?
2: Yeah, who is that? I don't know who you're talking about right now.
0: And neither do the people who listen to him, because they're not here anymore. But one thing that I noticed, and I think it really started since COVID, is there is such a lack of trust in the Black community, right? And I think it's been exacerbated by, you know, external forces. But when people now can, there are people who trust somebody on the internet more than somebody who went to school for it, which I think is a phenomenon that is detrimental to a lot of Black people.
2: Well, when you talk about mistrust in the medical community, of course, for African Americans, you got to go all the way back to Tuskegee, of course, where they did the Tuskegee syphilis experiment way back, and it was awful, back from 1932 to 1972, where they basically injected African-American men with syphilis, and then when the men started showing signs of, you know, negative signs and consequences of syphilis, they just let them go because they wanted to see exactly how the syphilis
0: test of failure out. Right,
2: they were testing. That's right,
0: failure. Yeah.
2: Let's see how it can play out and what it does. So that's when the mistrust really started, and it's very much founded. You know, there are lots of studies, by the way, that show that there's institutional biases that in medicine, just like every other sphere of our lives, right? And then when you talk about credible information, you know, you now have these clowns in the White House talking about vaccinations and how we don't need to get vaccinated, and it's just ridiculous.
0: What do you think is the most prevalent issue for Black men? And then we'll go to Black women. What do you think for Black men? What is the most prevalent issue, the most pervasive issue right now?
2: Well,
0: is it high blood pressure? Well, is it heart?
2: Well, yeah. I mean, well, it's so the number one killer for both is heart disease, of course. But then you go underneath that. And what is the biggest trigger for heart disease? It's high blood pressure. High blood pressure is so prevalent in our community. And it has such damaging impact on this. I mean, honestly, people kind of, you hear high blood pressure, people say, yeah, they just kind of wave it off and dismiss it. But no.
0: The damage does the organs and, yeah.
2: That's kidneys, everything. Kidneys, eyes, heart. It's really, and causes strokes. So high blood pressure is a big thing. But also for women, I got to tell you, people don't realize this, but for women, heart disease is also big. And we tend to think that heart disease is a man's disease. It's not. You know, women have a lot of heart disease also. We just don't talk about it. And of course, the other part for African-American women is breast cancer. You know, studies have shown that if you take a white woman and a Black woman, same age, same degree of cancer, breast cancer, that the

0: 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Hey, thank you for taking your time out and talking to us, man. We really appreciate it.
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13: The risk of stroke goes up for all of us as we age, but for women, the risk really amplifies after menopause. In fact, one in five women in the United States between the ages of 55 and 75 will have a stroke. But according to a new study carried out by researchers in California, adhering to the Mediterranean diet can significantly lower that risk. One expert said, "We continue to see study after study showing that a predominantly plant-based diet improves all sorts of different outcomes. Now, with this diet in particular, you've seen it lower the risk of certain types of cancer, diabetes, depression, dementia, even gum disease. Now, as a reminder, the Mediterranean diet prioritizes eating vegetables, fruits, beans, olive oil, nuts and fish, and limiting meat and dairy. I'm Dr. Sanjay Gupta, helping you live a better life.
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1: 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It's a party.
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0: free. Don't Greg McGinn.
1: Well, I mean, it's an honor to speak to, you know, the very first African-American vice president of the country. It's pretty awesome.
0: I had enough honors. Thank you. And last time we got together, it didn't work out too good. So I'm just saying.
2: All right, you're smack dab in the middle of the Hubie.

0: That is going to wrap up this hour's Hubley Hustle Home Mix. It's now time to give a deserving someone the Shoe Booty of the Week Award.
1: And now, it's time for the Shoe Booty of the Week Award. Damari Jaquan Patterson is a 20-year-old resident of West Palm Beach, Florida. He is an employee at Taco Bell, but definitely not Employee of the Month.
2: Oh, hell no!
1: So, why is Scary Damari this week's recipient of the Shoe Booty of the Week Award?
3: Real Badman.
1: The Taco Wrangler gets the Shoe Booty because he changed service with a smile to service with a gat. I know they say things are crazy in Florida. There are even websites devoted to it. But
2: damn!
1: Taco Bell's out here training employees like the Wild Wild West. Dude catches a customer trying to fill her water cup with soda. The burrito barista approaches the girl and told her, "You can't do that."
4: Gotcha, chip.
1: But she and her friend started flapping back like my man was a soft shell taco. Another employee came to calm things down, but the quesadilla kingpin had enough.
5: You know what time it is, you know what time it is.
1: He walked in the back for a few minutes and he came back with the steel chalupa.
6: I'm gonna shoot you so bad, my dick's hard.
1: That's when he just opens fire on three people. Really, bro? Over a cup of soda? Listen, the customer is always right. Ended the second that cup touched the Sprite nozzle.
7: Hey, mister, can I trade in a 7-Up for a Sprite?
1: Next time, just charge him $2. Man, don't turn the drive-thru into a shooting range. When the authorities arrived, Patterson said he felt threatened, but that fell apart like some soggy nachos.
8: Ole, arriba, epa, epa, arriba, andale.
1: As of today, he's still in custody. His next court date is May 27th. Damari probably went to work in a good mood, but he turned customer service into customer survival. And that's why the Shoe Booty of the Week Award goes to Damari Jaquan Patterson. Now here's a swift kick in the ass.
0: What you need to know with the one and only Sybil Wilkes is coming up in 10 minutes. It's the D.L. Hughley Show.
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13: This is the Daily Play with Joy Taylor. LeBron led the Lakers to a first-round win over the Rockets before getting swept by OKC. King James far outperformed the expectations we had for a 40-plus-year-old in a league where the average age is just over 26. I don't really have a hot take here. I don't know if LeBron is going to play again next season. He is certainly good enough to play on almost any team. But I do think we should all take a moment to appreciate what a kid from Akron, Ohio has been able to accomplish, in my opinion, the greatest superstar that we have ever seen. 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We don't know if this will be his last season, but we'll find out soon. 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
33: A better life with Dr. Sanjay Gupta.
34: For years, scientists have been studying the association between depression and dementia. As you might expect, the relationship is complicated. But there's this new study out of the UK which found it's not just broad strokes. There are six symptoms of depression that are especially correlated with dementia risk years later. Number one, losing confidence in yourself. Two, not being able to face up to your problems. 3. Not feeling warmth or affection from other people. 4. Feeling nervous and anxious all the time. 5. Not being satisfied with the way tasks are carried out. And finally, 6. Difficulty concentrating. What we could be seeing here is the impact of people becoming less social, or that certain changes in the brain lead to both depression and dementia. But dementia takes longer to manifest. If you notice these symptoms, talk to your doctor about it. I'm Dr. Sanjay Gupta, helping you live a better life.
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1: Coming up next, we got a song for when your mom and daddy were still together. Plus, you've been spring cleaning, but your house is still junky. We're going to tell you why in my top five. That is up in less than 15 minutes. Now it's time for what you need to know with one only Sybil Wilkes.
4: It's Sybil Wilkes with what we need to know. Former President Barack Obama made a surprise stop at a taco spot in Austin, Texas, Tuesday to stump for Democrats James Tallarico and Gina Hinojosa. Meanwhile, in South Carolina, five GOP senators blocked a plan to eliminate Congressman James Clyburn's district, defying a direct push from the White House. The CBO estimates a Golden Dome missile defense system will cost the U.S. $1.2 trillion over 20 years. And in Beijing, the president is set to meet with Xi Jinping, the leader, alongside tech giants like Elon Musk and Tim Cook to talk trade and the Iran war. And we say goodbye to NBA pioneer James Collins at the far too young age of 47 and Milwaukee's Dr. William Finlayson at the age of 101. And tragically, Grizzly star Brandon Clark died this week at the age of 29. Finally, actor Jalen Best is set to play the greatest. That's right, Muhammad Ali, in a new authorized series. I'm Sybil Wilkes. Be informed, be empowered.
1: Thank you so much, Sybil. Jazz man. All right, more of the DL Hughley Show is coming up directly. It's the DL Hughley Show.
0: You're hanging with DL Hughley. Turn it up.
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1: Sadie is a Mochi member compensated for her story.

It's the D.L. Hughley Show, your 2026 edition. If you're going to be in Chicago, I'm going to be at the, I'm going to be in Chicago at the Schaumburg Mall. I'm going to be at the Chicago Improv in Schaumburg, so come check me out if you take a notion. I was thinking about, and we do this writer session every Tuesday, and it's on Taco Tuesday, and we bring a bunch of writers, and I was thinking, you know, for the Netflix special I'm doing and the podcast, you all in there, but I was thinking about the fact that no matter where, what war we're in, no matter what enemy we are fighting as a country, this country has a penchant for letting us know that it has extra time to erode our rights. It doesn't matter where we're fighting in big war world. We're fighting for democracy. We're fighting so that one group of evil people don't take over the world, and they still have time to give us separate bathrooms, separate battalions. And it doesn't matter. First it was Jim Crow, then it was, you know, then it was the Civil Rights Act. Like in Vietnam, a black man could die in the same jungle as a white dude, but when he got back to Georgia, he couldn't use the same bathroom. And you keep telling me how these other people are evil. I would say this. The most dangerous thing that has ever lived on the face of the earth is the European white male. If you look up the 10 most deadly days in the world's history, four of them are white dudes. Four of them. I'm talking about earthquakes, floods, typhoons, and it'll be Hiroshima. It'll be the firebombing of Japan. Even Hannibal, when he fought, you know, Hannibal fought in the Second Punic Wars. He fought Rome. They was white dudes. There is not, and I don't care what you call them. I don't care if it's Russian. I don't care if it's Stalin. I don't care if it's Hitler. I don't care. No matter who it is, the European white male is the most dangerous. They've killed more than anything. Only the mosquito has killed more than them. I'm not even playing. Damn. All right, coming up, we got a song from When Your Mom and Daddy Were Still Together. We have my top 10, top 5, a little note from the GED station. I'm going to cover today's top stories with what's trending. Right now, here's Tone Stith. It's the D.L. Hughley Show.

That was Tone Stiff. You've been doing spring cleaning, but your house is still junky as hell. We're going to tell you why. My top five. That's up after the song for when your mom and daddy were still together. Celebrating his birthday today, Stevie Wonder, Ribbon in the Sky on the D.L. Hughley Show.

0: That was a song from when your mom and daddy were still together. That was Stevie Wonder, Ribbon in the Sky. Happy birthday, Stevie. I know you've been doing some spring cleaning, but your house is still junky. We're going to tell you why. Jasmine, give us 5 obsolete household items you've been holding on to but need to throw away by Julia R. Thompson for HuffPost.
1: Number 5, printed phone books.
2: Still got that pile of phone books in there.
1: Yeah, you need them.
2: What I'm going to keep the screen door open with if I throw that away?
1: You need something to sit up higher. So
0: how can you beat a suspect without losing that? How can you beat a suspect without leaving marks?
3: I can DLC the big table.
0: If you see phone books in the police department office, somebody getting their ass whipped.
1: Yeah. Every day. Number 4 of the top 5 obsolete household items you've been holding on to, but you got to throw them away. DVD players. Let them go.
0: Yes,
1: it's not coming back.
0: Yes, indeed. Yes, indeed.
1: Number 3 of the top 5 obsolete household items you've been holding on to but need to throw away, entertainment consoles.
0: They dope, though.
1: They are dope.
3: Yeah.
1: I do still like them.
3: I got
1: them.
3: A TV on. That,
0: you could use them for furniture, though. They're just dope.
3: Come on, man.
1: Yeah, I think so.
0: Like one of the departments, like
1: you could convert
0: like
1: them
0: console,
1: into. Yeah, you could convert them into.
3: That's why I keep all my 45s.
0: Yeah, yeah,
1: Number 2 of the top 5 obsolete
0: how many guns you have?
1: Household items you need to throw this away. Your answer machine. First of all, if you have an answer machine at your house, I mean, maybe with the zombie apocalypse coming, you might need
0: You know what I pulled out today, this morning?
1: What?
0: A sky pager.
1: Oh, my
3: God.
2: I still got one in the drawer. I know where that is.
0: I have a sky pager.
1: Wow.
3: I got one.
1: You never know.
3: I got one old telephone answering machine left because there's some, you know, people from dear people who's no longer with us that there's messages for. And I just like to hear them every now and then.
0: Yep. I used to do that to my Anita. Yeah. I sure did. And, you know, you should always keep a rotary phone in a closet because when, you know, stuff goes bad.
1: There's zombie apocalypse.
0: Not even that, but if there's a natural disaster and the cell service stuff, you can, if cell service goes down.
1: It's a landline.
3: It's not a cell.
1: You don't know any phone numbers. 911.
0: Maybe you can call the police.
1: And the number 1 of the top 5 obsolete household items you've been holding on to but need to throw away, CD racks.
0: Yeah.
1: Racks and racks and racks.

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9: You ever wonder why the same cold virus makes some people so sick and others not sick at all? Well, according to an interesting new study out of Yale School of Medicine, one key factor is how quickly the cells in their noses, called nasal cells, respond to the virus and contain it. It's called the interferon response, and it can vary for different people. Now, when that response gets inhibited, it can trigger a different reaction, which leads to excessive mucus production and inflammation. In other words, a cold that is a lot more miserable. Of course, there are other factors at play: your genetics, any underlying conditions, immunity from vaccinations or previous infections. If you are trying really hard not to get sick, high-quality masks, they can be very effective. Also, good old-fashioned hand washing. And remember not to touch your face. I'm Dr. Sanjay Gupta, helping you live a better life.
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1: Live performances.

That was Jaheim, just in case. All right, so a lot has been made at the, about the Kevin Hart roast on Netflix, particularly a joke that Tony Hinchcliffe told about George Floyd. I find it ironic that a comedian who appeared at a Nazi rally for Trump a couple of years ago and told a very incendiary joke would end up with the that was in Jumanji. I just don't think those audiences mesh. But this is comedy. You could do whatever. The spirit of a roast, I remember years ago when it was the Dean Martin roast, you got the sense that those people liked each other. Those people had an affinity for each other. That it was kind of tongue-in-cheek. I don't get that sense at all. You are entitled to tell a joke, but it cannot be just jokes when the very audiences that support that kind of comedy got upset when someone said anything about Charlie Kirk. As I recall it, there were calls made to try to get people fired for just saying anything about Charlie Kirk. It cannot be just jokes when the current president of the United States of America is trying to get a comedian fired for telling a joke he didn't like and using the power of the FCC to do it. It can't be just jokes when the aforementioned man got so offended that, again, he's trying to get people fired, but he depicted Obama and his wife as apes. So jokes are fine, and I will defend the right to say whatever you want. But it is not a one-sided thing. And decidedly, there are people we've seen three times when this president, and who I would say the same people that like Trump, like these comedians. Same people. Now, how is it when you do it, it's called comedy. When they do it, a joke that you don't like about somebody you don't like is something entirely different. I don't understand how those audiences meshed. I think I respect the right for anybody to say whatever it is they want to say. This is comedy. And, you know, but it cannot be a one-sided street. It cannot be a one-sided affair. And let's be clear. When anybody, any white guy wants the freedom of speech, when they are yelling for freedom of speech, when they are clamoring for freedom of speech, they really want the freedom to be able to say All right, that's a little note from the GED section. It's the D.L. Hughley Show.

0: What, man?
1: Tell these good people what is trending.
2: So apparently, people from the D9 and others are upset about this white girl who apparently pledged AKA. Mm. Now, it's not so much that she pledged AKA as much as it is she apparently is a Trump supporter.
3: Yeah. That's just a whole lot of...
2: There are some receipts there.
3: A whole lot of mixed signals.
2: A lot of mixed signals, and a lot of people are saying, you know, things like Delta Sigma Theta sorority would never. Well, here's the thing. I don't want to break it down to pit one sorority against another. I do wonder, though, you know, what about the vetting process? Did we not see that on social media? Did we miss it?
3: That she voted against her own now sorority sister?
2: Yes.
3: Like, and campaigned against, not just
2: voted.
3: Like, oh, man.
2: So I don't know. I don't want to... cast aspersions, but I feel like I should, but I'm not going to. You know, I believe in sisterhood. I think we do have to be careful when it comes to things like the D9, because we know they're trying to erase us as we speak. And so what we definitely don't want is anybody infiltrating us.
3: Every organization got something going on. You know, we got Stephen A. Smith. I mean, sis, come on,
2: my God, for sure. Right. And again, you know, I want to reiterate, I know, just like you know too, that we have white members of all of the sororities and fraternities just about. But this particular situation is a little troubling, considering all you had to do was Google.
3: Right. The white part doesn't bother me at all. It's the
2: that's right.
3: Part, but okay.
2: It's the other one. And that's the most important part, right? Yeah. The whole Trump thing.
3: Yeah.
2: Anyway, also trending, I don't know how I feel about this. We've been talking about this for quite some time now. It's happened several days ago, but it's still trending very heavily. And that is this George Floyd, this joke that was told at the Kevin Hart roast.
3: Yeah.
2: A lot of people are upset, including George Floyd's family. They're like, it was in poor taste. How dare this be done? And some people are saying, you know, hey, it's jokes. And that's what comedians do.
1: It can't be just jokes when we just had a president right now try to get a comedian fired for telling a joke about his wife.
2: Yeah.
1: It can't be just jokes when they tried to get people to tell jokes about Charlie Kirk fired.
3: Mm-hmm. Uh-huh.
1: And that it can't be just jokes then. He tried to use the FCC to fire comedians.
2: Yeah.
1: And then the people on the right, who these people, the henchmen's and Shane Gillis, who are their base too, got mad and tried to get all kind of people fired. So it can't be just jokes then. And what I do not understand is how does a dude, the Tony Hinchman, who was basically doing jokes at a Nazi rally two years ago, end up with a from Jumanji? That's what I don't get. I respect comedians. Yeah. You know, I respect them, the right to do whatever. It cannot be just jokes when you on the right, they lose their ish when somebody tells a joke about one of them.
2: Yeah.
1: And why would you... What world would those two audiences ever be together? I just didn't understand.
2: That's what I don't understand.
1: Because
2: a roast is supposed to be people who know
1: like
2: you, who love you, like you, and respect you, and they're roasting you. It seems to me some of these people, I'm not quite sure about their relationship.
1: Freedom of speech. When they say freedom of speech, it's just to say. That's it. That's what it is. And it's not particularly controversial to me. I don't like that dude, so I'd never be on stage with him. Like you could be a police officer and see other police officers do things you wouldn't do or that you think are not in accordance with your training, or you think that violate the law. You can do that too.
2: Yeah.
1: I think that Kevin Hart, I don't understand what his rationale was. There's too many other great comics to have besides them dudes. They obviously have a disdain for black people, and their audiences do too.
2: Yeah. And then sit and laugh at all of those things. It was very.
1: He had to laugh, obviously. Yeah, Kevin apologized for telling the joke a little while ago.
2: He did over and over.
1: So now you have a joke. That's what I don't get, man.
2: Yeah, well, I can tell you this, that's what's trending.
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6: If you're someone who isn't super active, just thinking about the amount of exercise you're supposed to get every week can feel daunting. 75 minutes of vigorous exercise, 150 minutes of moderate intensity exercise. It's a lot. But I have some good news for you in the form of a recent study out of Norway. Researchers found that for most sedentary people, getting just 5 more minutes of meaningful movement a day had a statistically significant impact on their expected lifespan. So did reducing the amount of time they sat every day by just 30 minutes. That's not to say that this bare minimum is what you should aspire to, but I think it's a good reminder that doing something is always better than doing nothing. The point is, just get started. Work just a little bit more movement into your daily routine, and don't even think of it as exercise. I'm Dr. Sanjay Gupta, helping you live a better life.
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1: 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If you're going to be in Chicago, I am going to be at the Chicago Improv in Schaumburg. 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Jasmine Sanders, what did you learn today?
6: Well, speaking about luxury meeting legacy, did you see where Swatch and Audemars are coming out with a Royal Pop collab? I think it's supposed to be about between $300 and $500. The internet is going crazy.
1: A lot of people are mad too.
6: Yeah, some people were very upset about it.
1: You bought those Audemars for collectorizers. Now they got a Swatch version of it.
7: Yeah, it's a Swatch version. That's like,
6: it's pretty dope though.
7: There's a Mercedes that costs $40,000, and there's another one that costs $400,000.
6: That's right.
7: So
6: that's right.
1: Skip, my man Tito, what'd you learn today?
7: Jasmine told me to get rid of my DVD player, but I can't do it. I have a certain special collection of movies that are only available
1: in the paper
7: on DVD.
1: Bag. Yes, indeed.
7: Yes, and indeed. I need it. I need it. I gotta have it. I gotta keep it.
1: Yeah. Some of our red tube just don't have the classics.
7: You know, hey, living in Texas, they try to block them out on the internet. Come on, man.
1: Yes,
7: without putting in your ID, and I don't want to do that.
1: Yes, indeed. I don't know what you're talking about.
8: Yeah, me neither. I was going to ask after we cut the mics off.
1: Yes, indeed. Yeah, well, if they do, if they go off, we know where Skip's at. on the next D.O. Hughley Show, Kyle Hughley, a.k.a. Special K, is the latest high record producer, and we're here at his latest project on Short Bus Records. 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It is the D.O. Hughley Show. We will definitely see you on the other side. Kyle, my favorite Short Bus operator, pull that string. We got to go.
9: Tap, tap.
1: It's the D.O. Hughley Show. See you on the other side.

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8: A Better Life with Dr. Sanjay Gupta.
9: If you are the parent of an infant, it can be really hard to find baby foods that are truly healthy for your child. According to a new study out of UNC Chapel Hill, almost three-quarters of baby foods are ultra-processed and may contain additives that are linked to potential health problems later in life. The study's lead author said what shocked her was that the top ingredient in 71% of these baby foods wasn't a fruit or vegetable, it was one or more additives that babies' guts are not fully developed enough to be able to handle. Eating the right food at this stage of life is so important because this is when children begin developing dietary preferences for the rest of their lives. So take the extra time to look at the ingredient labels on the foods you are buying. You're going to want short lists and also ingredients that you recognize. I'm Dr. Sanjay Gupta, helping you live a better life.
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being throwbacks. What's up, Nashville? You're off the clock with Sean Good on this Wednesday hump day, halfway through the week and headed on into the weekend. Hey, let me give you your final keyword of the day to go see Lil Wayne in a city of your choice with round trip airfare, hotel stay, premium tickets, and $250 cash. Your final keyword of the day is out. Out. O-U-T. 95819 is the number to text the word out to right now for your chance to go see Lil Wayne in a city of your choice. Again, that national text keyword, last one of the day, is the word out. All right, coming up, I got some birthdays. Celebrate all you Tauruses. That is on the way. I've also got a celebrity alert about Neo. Neo says that his relationships have kept him from great business opportunities. We'll get into what he said about that. Coming up inside of my celebrity alert around the top of the 7 o'clock hour. So get ready for it. Right now, it's time for my boy DJ Tui. He's ready to hit you with a 6 o'clock Take It to the House mix. Hey, Tui, man, let's go.

0: 92Q Nashville's R&B throwback. DJ Tui hitting you with that 6 o'clock. Take it to the house mix. What's up, Nashville? You're off the clock with Sean Good. Keeping you up to date. What's going down? More drama at the Tennessee State House. Tennessee House Speaker Cameron Sexton removed Democrat lawmakers from House standing committees and subcommittees just yesterday following the disruptions during the recent special session on congressional redistricting. Now, in the letter addressed to House Democratic Leader Karen Camper dated May 12th, Sexton accused members of the Democratic caucus of actions aimed at disrupting the democratic and legislative process and creating disorder on the House floor. The letter cited several incidents, including interlocking arms in the well of the House, blocking aisles on the House floor, encouraging disruptions with protesters, the use of profanity props, prohibited props and noisemakers, flagrant disregard of House rules. Sexton also alleged members distributed earplugs. They distributed earplugs to another Democratic lawmaker during the demonstrations. So because these Democratic lawmakers were standing up for their people, their constituents that wish they were voted to be in office for, and for these racist redistricting maps they put out. I mean, literally racist actions that this speaker and many of his colleagues are doing. These Democratic lawmakers stood up to speak truth to power and say this is wrong. And now they're going to get punished again for it. So now you've already broken up a predominantly black district and they've lost their voice. Now they've been silenced. Now every other Democrat that knows this is wrong and standing up for the people in this state, they got silence as well, too. When I tell you the racism is rearing its big head inside that state house, that's what's going down in the state house. Let's run out in the street and see what's going down with the traffic.
1: Hold up. The traffic is crazy. Hey, you already know how it go. Let us help keep it moving.
2: I-24 eastbound near exit 56. The center lane remains blocked in Antioch due to a crash. We've got a couple of problems on 40 eastbound. First of all, near the airport, an injury wreck near Briley Parkway. 40 eastbound near Church Street downtown, that crash remains. Also 24 westbound near Murfreesboro Pike, the right lane blocked there due to a crash. I'm Jay Harper.
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1: You know, it's interesting. For such a long time, I think people thought about diseases as something that mostly happened later in life. Just in recent years, however, we as a society have really begun to think about preventing certain ailments much, much earlier. Case in point, new study out of Northwestern University School of Medicine found the mid-30s are a major turning point for men's heart health. For women, about a decade later. But for the men, this is the time when you really need to be thinking about your heart health seriously. At a bare minimum, start seeing a primary care doctor once a year just to get your blood pressure and cholesterol checked. You can also look up and then do your best to follow what is known as the American Heart Association's Life's Essential Eight. These are things everyone can do to decrease the risk of heart disease. I'm Dr. Sanjay Gupta, helping you live a better life.
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92Q Nashville's R&B Throwbacks. It's Money Long with Made for Me. What's up, Nashville? You're off the clock with Sean Good. Hey, you guys, if you ever miss anything on the 615 Wake Up that you forgot, maybe you got busy or you had to go to work early, you did not get a chance to hear your favorite morning show, don't worry about it. 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Just search the 615 Wake Up. You can catch today's episode and previous episodes. That way you're all caught up on your favorite morning show. So go check it out. Check out the 615 podcast wherever you get your podcast. Here's Snoop Dogg and Swiss Beatz. It's called Step on 92Q.

0: ankles. It's ready to take us back to the days where every song has a memory attached to it.
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92.9 Nashville's R&B Throwbacks, Tonio Armani and Tina Jones with Country Girl. You're off the clock with Sean Good, and we're getting ready to celebrate some birthdays. It's coming up soon. Right now, here's Gabrielle Jacoby. This is Baby, right here on 92.9.

92Q Nashville's R&B Throwbacks. Gabrielle Jacoby with Baby. What's up, Nashville? You're off the clock with Sean Good. And it's birthday celebration time. Come on. Turn that radio way up in the car. Tell everybody out in the street. It is your birthday. And you know you got to celebrate it with your favorite station. And that's 92Q. Come on.

0: All right, happy birthday today on this Wednesday, May the 13th. Happy birthday goes out to Morgan Wallen, 33. P.K. Saban is 37. Robert Pattinson is 40. Pusha T is 49. Darius Rucker is 60. Stephen Colbert is 62. Dennis Rodman is 65. And Stevie Wonder, 76 years old today. Local birthdays. Happy birthday goes out to Stacey Bradford, Jason McKay, Teresa Robinson, Erica Nicole, Erica Goodson, Shanitha Watkins, Valencia Jenkins, Patricia Harris, Sydney Summers, Geraldine Bell, Brittany Gorey, Kenny Jordan, Tracy Jones, Tashawn Jones, Kaya Hunter, Brenda Christian, Terry Story, and happy anniversary to Cedric and Denise Newburn. And also, happy birthday goes out to our boy, Delano James. Happy birthday to you and everybody else out there celebrating a birthday today. And if you got a birthday that you want us to shout out, just text the word birthday to 615-737-9292. My celebrity alerts coming up at the top of the hour. It's all about Neo saying he lost business because of his relationship. We'll talk about it.
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6: A Better Life with Dr. Sanjay Gupta.
7: You know, it's interesting. For such a long time, I think people thought about diseases as something that mostly happened later in life. Just in recent years, however, we as a society have really begun to think about preventing certain ailments much, much earlier. Case in point, new study out of Northwestern University School of Medicine found the mid-30s are a major turning point for men's heart health. For women, about a decade later. But for the men, this is the time when you really need to be thinking about your heart health seriously. At a bare minimum, start seeing a primary care doctor once a year just to get your blood pressure and cholesterol checked. You can also look up and then do your best to follow what is known as the American Heart Association's Life's Essential Eight. These are things everyone can do to decrease their risk of heart disease. I'm Dr. Sanjay Gupta, helping you live a better life.
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2: I'm First Alert meteorologist Melanie Layden. Warm today with temperatures in the lower 80s with a mix of sun and clouds. Our overnight low is falling down to the 50s, and our temperatures will take a little bit of a dip tomorrow. We're back in the lower 70s with plenty of sunshine.
3: 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It's the D.L. 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